0: Annesley Harrison has more.
1: Households across the state will be able to run their dishwashers, washing machines and air conditioners for free between 11 a.m. and 2 p.m. every day. The Victorian Midday Power Saver was announced by the state government in March, providing cost of living relief to about 2.6 million homes with a smart meter. Residents are estimated to save between $149 and $1,100 on their annual energy bill, but it'll be up to households to sign up. From today, the Carroll government is also expanding the Victorian Energy Upgrades Program, giving households upfront discounts on ceiling insulation and saving more than $400 a year on their energy bills. Lee Harrison, Air News.
0: And WA police have charged a 30-year-old man over an incident in the Midwest. A man received a gunshot wound in the incident early yesterday morning near Geraldton. A heavy police presence descended on the remote area of Moonyanooka for most of the day. Five people were eventually arrested. Four were later released. A Wonthella man will front the Geraldton court today. The Australian dollar is buying 69.4 US cents. This is Air National News. Nathan Cleary has collected the final jewel in his rugby league crown, winning the Dally M medal for the first time last night. He wrapped it up with three rounds remaining in the regular season, taking an insurmountable lead in voting ahead of Cronulla's Braden Trindle. The Panthers halfback accepted award with a video message from hospital, thanking everyone for the support since his horror leg injury on Sunday.
2: I can't thank everyone enough for the messages they've sent through and the support I've felt. In terms of being able to win the Dally M award, I'm super grateful for that as well.
0: Warriors coach Andrew Webster has been named the coach of the year. Meanwhile, the Broncos will fly to Sydney this morning ahead of their NRLW grand final against the Roosters. Sunday's clash will also double as the final match for club legend Ali Brigginshaw after 9 seasons and 67 games with Brisbane. In AFLW, the Dockers and Eagles are preparing to meet on Sunday afternoon at Leaderville Oval, with West Coast out for their first derby win in 9 attempts. Freo forward Hayley Miller says the rivalry between the women's teams is just as intense as the men's.
3: They are lovely people, but there's certainly a fierce rivalry when we're out on the field. It is a lot more of a physical contest probably than most other games that we would have, just purely based on that rivalry, which is fantastic, and I'd absolutely love that.
0: And rival clubs in the English Premier League are pushing for Manchester City's punishment for financial breaches to be handed down this season. Australian Independent Radio News.
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1: It will soon pass, whatever it is. Don't worry, be happy. I'm not worried.
2: Bobby McFerrin telling us, don't worry, be happy. 10 minutes past 8 o'clock is the time. There's so much that happens in this town, and I try to share as much of it as I can with you. There's a thing called Staying in Place. This is a program that you can find out more about at the Harvey Community Resource Centre. It's called Staying in Place. So if people, as they get a little bit older, they tend to sort of not be able to cope with living by themselves in a home, or maybe the gardening and just keeping up the house is just too much for you. And you don't want to move. You don't want to be going into a different place. You love where you're living. You've lived there for a long time. You know your neighbours. You know your place. Well, there is a support service here. So if you are over 50 and Aboriginal, or if you are, I don't know what it is for the rest of us. But anyway, there you go. If you're, the Staying in Place program is something that's absolutely great. It's a community-managed home support model that helps older people remain safely, comfortably and independently in their own homes with support provided by local community members. You can't get better than that. Why don't you call the Harvey Community Resource Centre on 9729 1669. 9729 1669. Have a chat to them. They'll be able to help you learn more about staying in place. A great program. Hey, we've got heaps of stuff that you should sort of be lining up now, having a good think about getting involved in. And the Harvey Community Bowls is one. It actually, really, you've got to get onto this very, very quickly. If you want to join the Harvey Community Bowls on a Wednesday night, starting on the 7th of October, going through to the 17th of December, then we have a break, a Christmas break, and then we're starting up again in January, 6th of January through to the 31st of March. Register now with Robin, 0418 959595. That's 0418 959595. That's Robin Coleman's number. She is the president of the bowling club, and she has given herself the task of arranging community bowls, and she does an absolutely great job. So

So you're sort of getting the 70s and the 80s in there. It's happening on Saturday, the 10th of October at the Yarloop Bowling Club. Members get in for free, $10 for non-members. Best dress prizes, there's door prizes, there's meat raffles and money boards, best dressed, all that kind of stuff. Should be a lot of fun. So get your headband on. And as Steve Coleman said, it's not a perm, it's a body wave. Get your hair up, have a bit of fun. That's a good thing. The Yarloop 80s Disco Night happening Saturday the 10th of October. All right, last but not least for this little round, the community beach cleanup is happening in Binningup on Sunday the 18th of October. It's happening at 9 o'clock in the morning at the main car park there in Binningup. And bring a hat, bring a water bottle, bring gloves, sunscreen, because hopefully it's going to be an absolutely glorious day there for you to help clean up. If you want to find out more information about that, have a look on the Shire's website, maybe. I think it should be in there because they're sponsored by the Shire. But that's happening Sunday the 18th of October, 9 o'clock in the morning at the Binningup Beach Cleanup. So you meet there at the Tangario Blue Beach Cleanup. Oh, that's what that is. I don't know. It's happening on that day anyway. Sunday the 18th of October, 9 o'clock, Binningup Beach. Be pretty hard to miss a crowd down there. All right, 14 minutes past 8 o'clock, B-52s. I just was having a look through our daily music file, and I can't believe we didn't have any B-52s in there. There's something wrong. I'm changing that. Here's Rock Lobster at 8:15 here on Harvey Community Radio.

There you go, Dire Straits. I've been seeing a lot of Mark Knopfler coming on my social media feeds, a little videos about him going up to street performers, performing his and Dire Straits songs, all that kind of stuff. Ah, it's amazing what comes across your algorithm, isn't it? Lots of stuff. AI, or SI, as we're being told, super intelligence. I think that's actually a much better name for it, because it is super intelligence, and I'm using it a lot in my life. I'm finding that AI is helping me out immeasurably. There's some things called agents, where it's just like having a little AI assistant with you. They've got their own computer screen, and they can go off and do stuff. I have one that looks after my emails. As my emails come in, three times a day, it gets in contact with me and says what emails have come through, what I should take note of, what I can just let go through to the keeper. It gives a little summary of them. I can just say, yes, please reply back to that person, or can you do this, can you do that? And just by talking to it, it sends emails, it puts stuff into my calendar for me. If I want to, reserve somewhere to go out for dinner or something like that, and Sally's at home laughing because she's the one that does all of that kind of stuff. But I can very, very easily with this. It's quite amazing how the world is changing. There's a lot of doom and gloom about AI out there. A lot of people believe that we're going to go down the Terminator path. But I don't. I think we're going to be moving into a world of abundance, and things are going to be absolutely fantastic for one and all. It's going to change our world in immeasurable ways. Very, very good. But you can still do stuff like go off to Harvey Connect, our club for over 55s, right here in Harvey Town itself. And today there's a wonderful thing on at 10 o'clock this morning, swing and sway dancing. There's a group of ladies who have been doing this for many, many years. They've got their uniforms, their old long skirt and matching shirts and all that. They go into Harvey Connect at 10 o'clock on a Thursday morning, and they swing and they sway. They have a dance. There's an instructor in there I was having a chat to the other day, and she may come on and have a chat with me at some stage. But yes, the ladies get in there and they get a little bit of a glow on. You don't sweat, of course. You get a little bit of a glow. But it's single-person dancing, kind of line dancing, but not. I don't want complaints. Please, ladies, don't complain on the text line 0426 307 199. Yes, it's kind of like that, but you get in and it's all about coordination, balance, keeping your mind active, having a social connection with others, all of those things. You can get involved as well. 10 o'clock in the morning at Harvey Connect here in Harvey. Well, look what the cat just dragged in through the door. There's Big Al. Hello, Al. He's on his way to the shed this morning. He's stopping off to make us laugh. There you go. 29 minutes past 8 o'clock is the time. Here is Simple Minds. This is Glittering Prize.

Simple Minds there. It's had a rather calming effect, that song, on us here in the studio. We're all jovial, but now we're just smooth kind of dudes. You're going to be able to hear this smooth dude. His name's Big Al. He's on his way to the men's shed this morning, but he has dropped in to drop some clangers with me. Always fun. Let's have a listen to Elton John now. This is Honky Cat taking us to the jokes.

0: He's got me going already.
1: It's your clown talking.
0: Welcome, Al. How nice to have you, in the studio, mate. Always good to have you here.
1: Well, that's nice. That's very nice. Nice to be here.
0: Yeah.
1: Yeah.
0: It's good.
1: On my way to the men's shed.
0: This is where the action happens.
1: Is it?
0: Well, kind of.
1: Okay. I thought we were going to go somewhere else with that sentence, but no. Okay.
0: No, this is it. So, yes, lots happening down at the shed at the moment, isn't there?
1: Yeah. Building all sorts of things.
0: Yeah, it's good. I'm really enjoying my shed experience, and it's great to see so many new folks come along.
1: Yes, too. It is. It's always encouraging. And if you're out there sitting there thinking, what am I going to do this morning? Wander down to the shed.
0: Yeah.
1: Especially around 10 o'clock, because that's when we have our cups of tea and tell jokes.
0: That's right. But actually, on the hour, every hour.
1: Well, pretty well. Yeah. And then we've got 11s. Yeah. So. Yeah. Now, come on down.
0: It's very good. I really like the fact that we just get guys just calling in. They're not members of the shed or whatever, but they know that there's a group of blokes down there. And they just pop in. They pretend they're not thinking about joining, but stop for a cup of tea, a chat. It's always good.
1: Yeah, it is. It's good. It's a laugh. I do enjoy myself down there.
0: All right, down to business, mate. What you been up to?
1: Well, not a lot, actually. No. I've been up to a few things.
0: Haven't done much at all.
1: I thought you thought I was going to go somewhere with that segue, but no. Hey, I was driving down Government Road the other day.
0: Oh, yeah.
1: And I got stuck following a magic tractor.
0: Ooh.
1: A magic tractor. I know it was a magic tractor because after a couple of miles it turned into a paddock.
0: Oh, you're hilarious.
1: And doing, a quick good morning.
0: Good. That is good.
1: Quick good morning to Harvey Connect and Kim down at Harvey Connect. Hope you're enjoying the jokes, mate.
0: All right.
1: I know you listen every week, so all the guys down there helping.
0: He does.
1: You do a wonderful job. Keep it up.
0: He does.
1: Hey, what's red and gritty and bad for your teeth?
0: What is red, gritty, and bad for your teeth?
1: A brick.
0: Jeez, this is where we're at.
1: Oh, it's that kind of morning, folks. Hey, I found out I've got kleptomania.
0: Oh, really?
1: When it gets really bad, I take something for it.
0: Oh, good, yeah. Good.
1: I finally decided, you know, I've been talking about my weight and stuff like that. I've decided to avoid
0: not
1: everything.
0: Not just you talking about it.
1: Oh, thank you. I've decided to avoid everything that makes me fat.
0: Oh, yeah?
1: Photographs, mirrors, scales, yes, all that kind of stuff.
0: That's fair time.
1: But I exercise almost every day. Thursday, I almost exercised. Friday, I almost exercised. Saturday, I almost exercised. Nowadays, I exercise by running out of patience twice a day.
0: Oh, that's good.
1: Yeah,
0: that's
1: so.
0: That's good.
1: Hey, I've wondered.
0: Yes, ma'am.
1: I've wondered. You know Hooters, the restaurant?
0: I do know Hooters.
1: Yep. I've wondered about the process for applying for a job at Hooters. Do they just give you a T-shirt and say, here, fill this out?
0: Probably.
1: Hey, if someone designed a website for rough sleepers, would it have a homepage?
0: Oh, no.
1: I walked into a pub the other night, stood at the bar and said, all lawyers are sneaky thieves. One guy stands up and says, hey, I resent that. I said, are you a lawyer? He says, no, I'm a sneaky thief.
0: I'm very happy we don't have lawyers here in town. We've got everything else.
1: There's no need, really.
0: Yes.
1: I visited my sink uncle the other day. Yeah, took some presents and a bottle of scotch. I hope he doesn't notice. Yeah.
0: Oh, I see what you did there. Yeah. I see what you did.
1: I went to a museum in Perth.
0: Did you?
1: And there was a minor incident. And everyone was irreplaceable Egyptian mummy this and could have used toilet paper that. And anyway, so.
0: You're shocking. Speaking of sticky things.
1: Yes.
0: I've got three words down here. It says sweet, sticky and die.
1: Yes. Because she is.
0: Ah.
1: No, she's made a wonderful slice this morning
0: That's what I've got here. So, hello, Di.
1: Yeah. Hey, I bought Di a mood ring. It turns red when she's angry. Not sure if it turns any other colours.
0: It's a red ring.
1: Sometimes, and I think other men will be able to relate to this, sometimes understanding a wife is difficult. It's like trying to figure out what colour the number 7 smells like.
0: Yes.
1: So, okay. But I am a little worried. I am a little worried about my wife. I think she may be developing dementia.
0: Oh, really?
1: She says she can't remember what she ever saw in me. So,
0: I think it might be contagious. Could be. Give me more, Al. Give me more.
1: Okay. Well, what can I think? Okay. I was standing outside the butcher shop and a vegan walked past and said, people who sell meat are disgusting. And I said, people who sell fruit and vegetables are grosser.
0: Yes.
1: Did you know?
0: You told him, didn't you?
1: I told her.
0: You told him.
1: Do you know that Bruce Lee's brother was a vegan?
0: Oh.
1: And his name was Brocco.
0: Brocco Lee?
1: Broccoli, yeah.
0: Oh,
1: yeah,
0: okay. No.
1: Jack. Now, Jack trapped a couple of vegans in his basement once. He thinks they were vegans. They kept shouting, lettuce leaf. That's terrible.
0: Oh, honestly, we started off quite well this morning.
1: A couple of years ago, Jack broke up. I'm just moving on. Jack broke up with a girl because she kept counting.
0: Yeah.
1: You know, 1, 2, 3, 4. Yeah. Kept counting. Wonder what she's up to now.
0: Oh, no. These are bad. So bad that they're almost good.
1: I was at Jack's place the other night and his neighbour came home drunk and banged on his own door for 5 minutes shouting to be let in. Trouble is he lives alone. Jack went outside and after a little while the shouting and banging stopped. And when Jack came back, I said, what did you do? He says, I told him he wasn't home and he left. But I must admit, Jack was looking a little sad.
0: Oh.
1: Yeah, he told me he'd recently appeared in an adult movie. And I said, why are you sad? I thought you'd be happy with the role in a porno. He said, no, his role was the husband that left for work.
0: Bye, love.
1: Jack reckons he has the body of a Greek god.
0: Yeah, I know which one.
1: He was pretty pleased until I told him Buddha wasn't Greek.
0: You're shocking. Shocking.
1: Yeah, okay.
0: It's good, though.
1: Yeah.
0: Hey, crime report we usually have. Have you got anything?
1: A couple of little things. Police are searching for a man with one eye called Dave. Police are unsure what his other eye is called.
0: Oh, God. A man
1: was recently... This one's a little risque. Man was recently admitted to hospital, police say. He was found to have half a dozen toy plastic horses.
0: Where they shouldn't be.
1: Up his, yeah. They've described his condition as stable.
0: Hey.
1: Oh, look, I saw that one and I just couldn't pass that one up. Hey.
0: Hey.
1: You want me to rein it in?
0: Bring it home. Bring us home. Come
1: all right.
0: On.
1: All right. All right. I'll give you a random joke. Guy starts living in a nudist colony.
0: Oh, great.
1: It's okay. After he's been there a couple of weeks, he gets a text from his grandmother saying, send me a current photo of your new home so I can put it in on my mantelpiece. So he gets someone to take a photo and then realises the image is a full-length photo. And he can't send that. So he crops it by cutting it in half and sends it off, only to realise he accidentally sent the lower half of the image instead of the top half to his nana.
0: He's really worried about that.
1: But remembers his nana has really bad eyesight and he hopes she won't notice. After a couple of days, he gets another text from his nana who says, thanks for the photo. You need to change your hairstyle. It makes your nose look too short. Well, I've enjoyed this.
0: Oh, that brings it to a close, folks.
1: Well, no, not necessarily. I've got more jokes here.
0: Go on, one more. Make it a funny one.
1: Okay. Oh, no, I can't guarantee that. Okay. A clergyman and a politician both die and end up at the pearly gates.
0: Yeah.
1: St. Peter says, welcome, I'll show you to your living quarters. And he takes them to a small shack in a single room. With a single room, with very sparse furniture, and says to the minister, this is where you'll be staying for eternity. And the clergyman says, thank you, and settles down in the room. St. Peter says to the politician, who's getting a little worried, follow me, I'll take you to your quarters. The politician can't believe it when Peter takes him to a huge mansion with a manicured gardens and pool and servants. Peter says, this is where you'll be spending eternity. And the politician says, I don't understand. How do I get a mansion while a good and holy man only gets a single room hut? And Peter says, you have to understand how things work in heaven. We've got millions of clergy. You're the first politician that's ever made it.
0: Fair.
1: Okay.
0: Fair call.
1: Yeah.
0: Fair call.
1: Okay.
0: 11 minutes to 9 o'clock is the time. It is time for a song. I said, Al, what would you like? And out of all of the hundreds of thousands of millions of songs available, your request was?
1: I can't remember.
0: You can. You can remember.
1: Yeah. Natural Woman.
0: Because? It's one of my most favourite songs.
1: It is. I think it's a brilliant song. It's so well written.
0: Well, be brave. Be brave and take ownership of it.
1: Don't you oppress me.
0: Horrendous. I'll see you very soon at the Shed. Thank you very much for coming in. Folks, make sure you tune in next week. I say next week, but I'm away.
1: Can I have a week off?
0: You're going to have a break.
1: Yay! Who's going to be here doing your job?
0: You might even have two Thursdays break. I'll work that out, but anyway.
1: Okay.
0: Yeah, Uncle Tony will be in covering some of my shifts as I'm away. But yeah.
1: I can do up some jokes for Tony because there's a whole hit that I thought went funny.
0: Why don't you still come in here? Don't say the funny jokes. That's not the way it works. Anyway, I'll let you.
1: Morning, Tony. If you're listening,
0: of course he's listening. I'll let you sort that out with Tony. But yeah, here you go. Why don't you announce this one?
1: Okay. Here's Aretha Franklin with her version of "Natural Woman," which is a great song.
0: Thanks, Al.

Well, you heard a request there from Al, Aretha Franklin there with Natural Woman, Natalie Imbruglia with Torn. And Crowded House is going to take us up to the 9 o'clock news. 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
1: This is AIR News Western Australia. I'm Lee Harrison. Police are continuing to investigate a shooting near Geraldton. A man received a gunshot wound in the incident early yesterday morning. A heavy police presence descended on the remote area for most of the day, eventually arresting five people. It's believed one is still being questioned as police continue to locate the weapon used. No charges have been laid. The state government is spending almost $100 million on a new court security arrangement. Bianca Carboni reports.
2: The Sheriff's Office in the Department of Justice will hire more than 100 staff to provide security in WA courts, reducing the reliance on police in regional areas. A private company will be offered a contract to transport people in custody between prisons, courts, police lockups, hospitals and other locations. The staged rollout is hoped to be complete in the next 2 years. Bianca Carboni reporting.
1: House prices in Perth have dropped for a sixth consecutive month. RealEstate.com's latest report shows both house and unit prices slipped 0.3% in September, bringing them 4.2% below peak. However, prices are still up 6.7% compared to this time last year. To sport now, the Dockers and Eagles are preparing to meet on Sunday afternoon at Leaderville Oval, and West Coast will be out for their first derby win in 9 attempts. Frio forward Hayley Miller says the rivalry between the women's teams is just as intense as the men's.
3: They are lovely people, but there's certainly a fierce rivalry when we're out on the field. It is a lot more of a physical contest probably than most other games that we would have, just purely based on that rivalry, which is fantastic, and I'd absolutely love that.
1: The Wildcats' newest recruit has finally touched down in Perth after signing with the club earlier this month. Brandon Knight has arrived in Perth with 9 seasons in the NBA under his belt. The 34-year-old, under no illusions, the transition to the NBL will be easy.
4: It won't happen overnight, but if it does, that'll be amazing. I hope I can come in and things just click as if I've been here for 2 years or for the entire preseason. But if, you know, rocks or bumps hit, you know, I'm prepared and ready for that as well.
1: And the WA and Tasmanian women will be out on the Wacker later today for the second of their two WNCL matches this week. The home team won the first game on Tuesday by 4 wickets. This is AIR News Western Australia.
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Mental as anything. I don't know whether you'd get away with naming your band Mental as Anything now in this woke day and age. Of course you would be anti-woke, that's what I say. Halloween quiz night tickets are available. This is something that's happening on the 31st of October, also known as Halloween. So the other end of this month, of course, today... It's a kick and a... I know, it's a punch and a... Oh, what is it? A pinch and a punch. I'll work it out. Pinch and a punch for the first of the month this morning. That's another thing that doesn't happen, I suppose. Maybe brothers and sisters still do that kind of thing. If they do, let me know. Text in 0426 307 199. Do you have kids at home that do the old pinch and a punch for the first of the month, or a slap and a kick for being so quick? That was another one. What a violent past we had. But Halloween night tickets. This is the Harvey Fire Brigade competition team. They are having a quiz night on the 31st of October. It's all happening at the Harvey Recreation Centre. $20 per person. Tables of 10 available. Doors open at 6:30. First question's on at 7. There's going to be a bar open on the night. DJ afterwards. Prize for the best dressed. And prizes, of course, for the winners. Door prizes. All that kind of stuff. Bring cash because there's going to be plenty of games. Remember, it is a fundraising night for the Harvey Fire Brigade competition team. Those wonderful... people who last night at 4 o'clock on a Wednesday, the juniors do their training down at the Fire Brigade Racing Track, which is just near the entrance to the caravan park here in Harvey, opposite the soccer fields. Go over Uduck Road from the soccer fields and you'll find that funny looking bitumised track thing with gantries going over the top. Well, that's where they race Fire Brigade races. A great thing to do. Get your kids involved. Take them down there on a Wednesday at 4 o'clock. And, yeah, well, look, it's school holidays. Why don't you do that this Wednesday at 4 o'clock? Take the kids down there. That'd be awesome. Big Audio Dynamite now with quite a powerful song. Big Audio it is. Like Dynamite, this is Globe here on 96.5.

There's a band who sound as if they're having fun while they're playing. That's Big Audio Dynamite there with Globe. The time is 15 minutes past 9 o'clock here on Harvey Community Radio. Thanks very much for tuning in. My name's Duncan. I've got a brekkie show Monday, Thursdays and Friday mornings. You can tune in on a Tuesday and listen to Tony. Saturday mornings we have Michael, Breakfast with Michael, or Saturday mornings with Michael, isn't it? But he's actually been under the knife recently. Hope you're feeling a lot better. He's at that stage of his recovery where he can only lift 5 kilos, nothing more than that. So he's getting plenty of help around the place. But he will be back in due course, but life has just got a little bit busy. But we're trying to cover for him. I'm away this weekend, but I'm pretty sure that Tony's jumping into the seat on Saturday morning. Now, I want to share a couple of things that that are coming up that you might like to get involved with. Well, one of them is the Community Citizen of the Year. Every Australia Day breakfast, someone gets gets announced as the Community Citizen of the Year, and then you've got the junior or the youngster, the young citizen of the year, and others. But if you'd like to nominate anyone for these awards coming up, you have to go onto the old website. It's Citizenship Awards, one word, citizenshipawards.com.au. You can nominate your person. And if you think there's someone in some sort of organisation doing the right thing around the community, why not let the authorities know? Let the authorities know. And yeah, they may be recognised on Australia Day. That sounds like a great thing. There's a Shire Reads Challenge, and this is trying to get the kids to read more books. If the kids can log 20 or more books, which actually started a couple of weeks ago, going all the way through until halfway through November. There's three age groups for this. There's the under school age, that's zero to kindy, and then you've got the primary school kids from years 1 to year 6, and then the high school students years 7 to 12. I've got a feeling that those youngsters are going to knock off 20 books before the high schoolers do, but you can get involved with that. Just drop into one of our libraries, either the Australian Library or the Harvey Library, to get the forms to fill in. You record the 20 books, drop the completed form back to the library. One entry per child, and every child who finishes does get recognised with a medal and a certificate, and it goes into the draw for the prize. There's one prize per age group, just drawn at random from the kids who have done that. Great initiative. Well done to Ruth and the library crews. It's great for kids to get into reading. 18 minutes past 9 o'clock. Time for Cold Chisel now. This is Flame Trees.

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0: hut, hut, hut.
1: There you go, Arrow. I bet you wouldn't have been able to tell me who sang that. Hot, Hot, Hot by Arrow. Lisa Miller, of course, Backroads. You can always look up that Backroads edition or the episode where we were featured here. It was a fun, fun time. Cold Chisel with Flame Trees, kicking that lot off. 26 minutes past 9 o'clock. That means that Kitchen Requests is actually going to be coming up after this. So I want to talk about the Brunswick Junction Community Resource Centre putting on a junior, like Renoir, junior paint and sip. Let the little artist in you escape and create a masterpiece on canvas. This is for kids aged between 7 and 12. So kids, if you're at home today and you're hearing this, say, Mom, Dad, I want to go to this. It's all happening, what time? 2 o'clock this afternoon, 2 o'clock for 2 1/4 hours at the Brunswick Junction Community Resource Centre, the junior paint and sip. Let your little artist in you escape and create a masterpiece on canvas. Yes, that's a good thing to do. If you want to get involved with that one, why don't you get in contact with the Brunswick Junction Community Resource Centre. See if there are still spots available. You're supposed to buy tickets through trybooking.com, trybooking.com, and just put in there junior paint and sip and you'll get information about that. But that's happening today from 2 o'clock this afternoon until 4:15. So see if you want to get involved with that one. Well done to the Brunswick Junction Community Resource Centre team. It's great. Get your kids down there. Get them painting. Unlike the Rolling Stones, who only used one colour, your kids could make a colourful masterpiece.

Kitchen request time. Love it. 9:30. That means the time is. And this morning I have Kim in the kitchen. Liam is in there as well as Kelvin. And Brody. I'm joking, Bronny. I know it's you. Bronny, Kelvin, Liam and Kim. Yeah, cooking up a storm in the kitchen this morning. These meals can be eaten in, they can be taken away, or even home delivered as part of the Meals on Wheels service that we have here in Harvey. A great setup we have. And the setup includes them sending through a song every morning at 9:30 to the Brekkie Show crew, and we play it for them. And this one is chosen, or has been chosen, by Liam. It's by a band called Daft Punk. You may have seen them, big helmet wearing DJs. They've been around for a long time. In fact, the song that he's chosen is called Face to Face. It's from their 2001 album Discovery. And the French duo of Thomas Bangalter and then the other fella, his name is Guy with a hyphen, Guy Emmanuel, and then his surname is De Homen Christo. Guy Emmanuel De Homen Christo. What a name. They formed a duo, Daft Punk, in Paris in 1993. And this track features vocals from American house producer Todd Edwards. And it's one of their biggest, who is one of their biggest influences. It went to number one on the US Dance Club chart in 2004. But they are no longer around. Unfortunately, you can't go and see Daft Punk. They split amicably in 2021 after 28 years together. So here they are, Daft Punk, with or without their helmets. I'm not sure, but this is their song, Face to Face. This is for you, Liam.

Well done, Liam. Nice choice there. That was Daft Punk coming from the kitchen at Harvey Connect. Liam has chosen that one. That was Face to Face. Thanks very much to Kim, Liam, Kelvin, and I promise you, Bronny, I will not call you Brody. Thanks very much for being in there, volunteering in the kitchen and helping to make the meals for many people around town. 22 minutes to 10 o'clock is the time. Let's have a listen to The Verve now. You all know this one. It's an absolute classic. This is Bitter Sweet Symphony.

0: Some of the best things in life can be hiding right there in plain sight. Jenny Shoes and Fashions is one of those shops. Come on down to the main street of Harvey and you'll find Jenny and the crew in there with the most amazing range of shoes and fashions for both men and women. If Jenny hasn't got it, it's not worth wearing. Come on into the main street of Harvey, make yourself known to Jenny and her team, and I'm sure that you'll be very impressed. Thanks very much to Jenny Shoes and Fashions for being an amazing sponsor of Harvey Community Radio. The following is a message from a station sponsor.
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0: Yeah, that was Marnie off to the races, and thanks very much for doing that one, Marnie. Very quick, wasn't it? Hey, she's got her own show. Marnie Wall has her own show here. And it's Marnie's Mantras with Music. I think that's what it's called. I haven't just got it written in front of me, unfortunately. But I heard the first show on Tuesday at 4 o'clock. It was great. It's going to be replayed tomorrow at 3 o'clock. So make sure you put it in your diary to have a listen to Marn 3 o'clock on Friday here. Music Aviva is just before that. If you want to tune in to our Italian Hour, that happens live on a Wednesday morning at 9 o'clock and repeated again at 2 p.m. on a Friday. Straight after that, you've got Marnie. Today on the radio, just hang around. Keep it on 96.5. You're going to get an hour of great music when I leave here at 10 o'clock. Then you've got Shire Chat, a talk between Michelle Campbell, our Shire president, and actually the president of our radio committee here. So president on president, Shire Chat, 11 o'clock this morning here on the radio. 45 RPM Side A. It's a community radio network syndicated show. It's not a bad one at all. 45 RPM, that's on at 2 o'clock this afternoon. You'll hear sports talk repeated today at 5 o'clock, but Kennedy's Country is on after that, 6 p.m. this evening, going through till 8. Big Al Kennedy's going to be, well, I shouldn't say, I'm so used to just saying Big Al, but Al Kennedy's not that big. He's not that small either, but he's got a great amount of knowledge about country music. He's going to be playing you hits from the past and hits that are going to be big in the future, all the way through from the past to the present. And Al's there. Kennedy's Country with Al Kennedy every Thursday here on 96.5 at 6 o'clock in the evening. He's not greedy, but he's got two shows. Break a Leg with Al Kennedy's on a Monday at 5 p.m. That goes for a couple of hours. That's where Al plays songs from soundtracks to musicals and any sort of soundtracks. Great stuff. Great radio. Thanks very much, Al, for being a volunteer at the station. All right. As with all the other volunteers, it's a great thing to do. I'm going to play for you Cyndi Lauper, Girls Just Want to Have Fun. But first, I'm going to tell you that there's an open day coming up. In fact, there are a few open days. This one's happening on Saturday, the 3rd of October. So that's this Saturday. It's for the Harvey Volunteer Fire and Rescue Service. They've got their open day at their fire brigade premises. There's going to be fire trucks there for you to see up close and personal, that kids can make the old DDARS go and make the lights flash, all that kind of stuff. There's going to be an information booth there about bushfire information and the Department of Fire and Emergency Services resources. There's a fundraiser sale, so you can support your local brigade there. These are the people that come out with the jaws of life if there is an accident on the road. So, you may as well thank them now. You never know what's in your future. They also look after any fires that happen around infrastructure, buildings and stuff like that. Of course, we've got the Bushfire Brigade as well, but they're the ones in the white trucks. These ones that are having the open day this Saturday. These ones, good English, Duncan. They are the red trucks here in town. They have market stalls. There'll be local goods there, crafts and more. There is actually a big sort of garage sale thing happening. There's a barbecue, sausage sizzles, drinks and all that kind of stuff. Get involved with this one. Everyone's welcome. It's happening this Saturday from 8 o'clock in the morning till 1 o'clock in the afternoon. Make sure you're there. It's going to be absolutely huge. That's in Haywood Street, just opposite the train station, or another way of looking at it, it's behind the school there. But anyway, that's the Harvey Volunteer Fire and Rescue Services open day this Saturday from 8 o'clock in the morning till 1 in the afternoon. Girls just want to have fun.

Cindy, she was a different cat. Well, she still is a different cat, I think. Cindy Lauper there with Girls Just Want to Have Fun. 7 minutes to 10 o'clock, nearly out of here. I'm just going to give you a little bit of a cancer council message here. At least a third of all cancers can be prevented with a healthy lifestyle. Number one, stop smoking. It's the best present you'll ever give yourself. Move your body more. 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You should be aiming for a healthy body weight. 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Eat a varied diet. 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I suggest that you eat like your great-grandparents did, eating whole foods and not all the packaged stuff that we have. Be sun smart. 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Avoid alcohol. 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And plenty of non-alcoholic but non-sugary drinks. Let's get rid of that sugar. It's ridiculous to drink sugar like we do. Look after number one. 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If you want more information, ask your doctor or visit www.cancerwa.asn.au. That's a bit of a beauty, isn't it? Not the usual. ASN Association there. So that's cancerwa.asn.au. Look after each other. That's the ticket. Do things that scare yourself occasionally. Jump off those bottom stairs. Get your bones stronger. Make sure that you don't get osteoporosis, that kind of thing. I don't know. We can give warning signs all day, or you could just enjoy a song. This is The Summer of 69 by Bryan Adams.

Well, a big thank you to everybody who was involved in the show this morning, whether that be just you guys, the listeners. Of course, you're the most important bit. You're the reason why we do all this. A big thank you to Big Al for coming in on his way to the Men's Shed this morning. You can go to the Men's Shed if you wish from 9 o'clock this morning, so you missed the first hour just like I have. But I'll be rocking in there very, very soon. Big thank you also to Kim, Liam, Kelvin and Bronny in the kitchen there at Harvey Connect, doing wonderful work there as volunteers. Kim gets a wage, but he's the man who runs the show down there, so good luck to him. Kim, Liam, Kelvin and Bronny in the kitchen there doing the right thing by our town. Thank you very much for being involved. That's it. I'm going to be back again tomorrow morning and I do look forward to it then.

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This will be drawn on Brekkie with Duncan Friday the 30th of October. 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

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I want to let you know that I just love listening to Harvey Community Radio 96.5 FM because it's your town talking.

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2: 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I'm from the Anchorman. 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

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It's your town talking.

that mama, she got it sticking in the cameraman. And we could have some. And he's up there. What's that? Hawaiian noises. He's

0: I tell you what, that is a very distinctive voice, very distinctive song. G'day, how you going? It's David Marshall, and this is Shire Chat. And we get together every week with our Shire of Harvey President, Councillor Michelle Campbell. G'day, Michelle.
1: Good morning, good afternoon, good afternoon, depending on when you're listening to it. Listeners, and David, how are you going?
0: I'm doing very well, and there's a nice little segue for the time, because it could be 11 o'clock on a Thursday you're listening to us, but then we get the replay 1 p.m. on a Friday afternoon as well. So before we go into your song, because a great song, by the way, fantastic song, just want to reflect what was only a week ago, you and I sitting here all dressed in purple.
1: Oh, I know. Now we've got a black armband, exactly, haven't we, on today? I know, the poor old Dockers.
0: Oh, wasn't it? So if you're a Dockers supporter, it was very sad.
1: Can you hear it in my voice?
0: I can.
1: Listen, and, you know, watched the game, had the hot dogs, party pies, everything going, 5 minutes out. Stood up, walked outside thinking, we've got this. I'll come back in for the celebration.
0: Nice.
1: Walked back in and we lost. What happened?
0: I have no idea. But similarly, I think that's the way to focus on the what you had. I had the Chico rolls at our place.
1: Did you? Oh, I love the good old Chico rolls.
0: Exactly.
1: So, yeah.
0: A lot of exciting game, really exciting game.
1: Yes.
0: But what happened? I think that's a bit of a forensic report going on at the Dockers HQ right at the moment as to what happened.
1: Where did we go wrong?
0: Where did we go wrong?
1: Oh, crikey.
0: Never mind.
1: But always next year.
0: That's what we've been saying for a while now, haven't we, Michelle?
1: But we have.
0: I think we somehow believe it, or maybe not, but anyway, there's no purple in here this morning.
1: No.
0: We'll wait for the next season to happen there. But welcome, everybody. It's great that you can join us. And as I said, we get together with our Shire of Harvey President, Councillor Michelle Campbell, every week, 11 a.m. on a Thursday, 1 p.m. on a Friday. It's Harvey Community Radio, 96.5 FM, and it's your town talking. And that's what we're going to be doing in a moment, because there's lots to talk about, and you've brought in a whole raft of stuff today, as you always do. But your choice of song, you've gone with that fantastic Dire Straits.
1: Oh, love a bit of Dire Straits.
0: Man, good stuff. We were all rocking in here today. Money for Nothing. What's
1: Money
0: all that about?
1: Money for Nothing. Well, a bit later on I'll be talking about our community grants.
0: Great.
1: You know that some community groups might be looking at microwave ovens, colour TVs, movies, or new kitchen or something.
0: All of those,
1: all of those
0: the above. Perfect. Song.
1: We'll have a chat about community grants.
0: All right, sounds good. So we're coming down to community grants in a moment. But before that, I really love the fact that over a period of time, you come in and you chat about ideas or investigations or things that have been going on, and it's lovely to see that sort of project or whatever it may be progress. And there's one this morning that you've been talking about for a little while, and there's an expression of interest out for something. What's the EOA out for?
1: Expression of interest for our housing advisory group.
0: Great.
1: So really excited about this this new community group with councillors and staff involved, and it's a really great outcome from council. So we're seeking expressions of interest from community members to join our newly established housing advisory group, or the HAG.
0: The HAG. Nice. Sounds good.
1: And listen, this group will provide advice on, the need for affordable housing within our shire, over 55 housing, aged care accommodation, and the future housing needs and opportunities within.

0: alongside an ageing community. You know, so I'm sure every local authority and state and feds are all looking at this, you know, deeply.
1: Yes.
0: From a local perspective, and we've got some great examples locally as well within the Shire, what sort of person are you looking for?
1: Well, we're looking for people who have, firstly, an interest in this.
0: Yeah, sure.
1: Experience or lived experience in housing issues, and most importantly, want to contribute to the positive outcomes for the Shire of Harvey community.
0: Right.
1: So our community reps will be appointed for a 2-year term, and their commitment will basically be a quarterly meeting alongside our councillor reps, Shire representative, housing providers and government agencies. So applications for these positions close on the 20th of October.
0: Okay.
1: You can apply via the Shire of Harvey website, or if you need some more information, just ring 972 90 300.
0: Yep.
1: And they'll put you through to the relevant Shire staff to have a bit of a chat to. And you know, I think at the end of the day, and you touched on it, David, you know, I listened to the ABC the other day, a report, and they were saying that birth rates are decreasing and our mature demographic is increasing. So the need for affordable housing and over 55 and aged care accommodation is only going to grow. Mm. So now's a great opportunity for the Shire to plan for that moving forward. So, yeah, really great opportunity, as I said, to shape the future of housing within the Shire of Harvey.
0: Yeah, incredible, exciting opportunity there, as you say. Mm. So, listeners, you know, if that's you, maybe you're the person that Michelle's described, someone who has an interest, has kind of lived experience in housing, and above all, I think you said, want to give a positive outcomes, if you like, then that's great. Obviously, go and, check that out. Otherwise, you might know of someone. It might be your next-door neighbour. It might be someone in your family, whatever. But, yeah, getting the right group of people
1: together.
0: Yeah, very exciting.
1: Yeah, so. Yeah. No, I look forward to these outcomes of this advisory group. And we're on our way already. Council has identified some land in Harvey for affordable housing, so we're working through that process now. So, but there will be need, the requirement and the need will only grow moving forward.
0: For sure.
1: So
0: yeah,
1: we want to be ahead of that wave if we can.
0: All right, no worries. Yes. So applications close, as the Shire President said, on the 20th of October 2026. You can check out the Shire's website or you can call 972 90 300, and you'll get a bit more information.
1: Yes.
0: But, that's very cool. And I look forward to just continuing to see how this one progresses because really exciting times. All right, well, you came in with Dire Straits Money for Nothing. So, as you said, to do with the community grants, and they are off and running.
1: They're open now.
0: Yeah.
1: So this is our second round. So listeners may recall that we've split the community grant funding process into two rounds.
0: Uh-huh.
1: So we're now opening up round two, and that means that funds are available for those community support grants up to $5,000.
0: Okay, yep.
1: And applications will close on the 6th of November.
0: Okay, sounds really good. Now, I know from being involved in grants previously and that sort of thing, you don't just walk up to the counter and they just hand you the $5,000.
1: Right out of check.
0: That's right, out of check. Nice. That sort of thing. There is a bit of a process. And what's the process involved with this particular grant?
1: I think the starting point for any community group is to book your project discussion session with our fabulous grants coordinator, Imani Harvey.
0: That's the one. Nice one, Imani.
1: And she is hosting one-on-one project discussion sessions throughout October, and that's just to help you navigate the application process, make sure that you have everything that's required for your project to be assessed.
0: Right.
1: Part of the eligibility criteria, or applicants applying for this round will be required to have discussed their application with Imani before submitting. So you need that tick in the box to say, yes, I've had that discussion with Imani. We meet all the criteria.
0: Yep.
1: We are eligible, and therefore you can click submit. Find out more information and guidelines and book your project discussion through the Shire of Harvey website.
0: Okay, sounds very good. Look, listeners, we're only two subjects in. If you've just joined us, this is called Shire Chat. Two subjects in, and twice the Shire President says, check the Shire's website. So that's kind of the takeaway message today, is everything we talk about today will be on the Shire's website, and you can get more information from there. I've been to many, many, and I'm sure you have the same, Michelle, over the years, many, many grant work

0: shops on different things, whether it's Lottery West or department or communities or whatever. Every single one of them says, first thing first, contact the project coordinator or whatever their title is in there. So,
1: great, because you may need to provide additional information that can be done prior to you submitting your application, and therefore you save yourself a lot of effort and also a money.
0: Yep, absolutely. All right. All right, so that's the community grants. They're now open, and you've got through till the 6th of November 2026 to get that in, but yeah, make the phone call and check out and have a chat with Imani. She's great.
1: Yeah.
0: She's lovely. Listen, look, it's worth the phone call just for that.
1: Just to have a meeting, with Imani and, just have a chat. And I know there's lots of community groups out there doing some fabulous stuff.
0: Mm.
1: So I'm sure, you know, $5,000 or up to $5,000 will help you along delivering your events or whatever it may be that you're considering.
0: Yeah. Think of Dire Straits. Money for nothing, folks. That's the way. That's why you come in with it. Hey, one thing I do know at this period of time, it's school holiday time started, and our libraries will be pumping right across the Shire. Australian libraries got an author talk coming up.
1: Yeah, and we do a number of these in both of our libraries, and they're really well attended. So if you're a fan of great Australian fiction, there's a special author talk at the Australian Library. So the best-selling Australian author, Fiona MacArthur, will be visiting the library to discuss her latest novel, and it's called The Featherwood Beekeeper.
0: Interesting.
1: Hear about the inspiration behind the story, Fiona's writing journey, and the characters and themes that have captured the hearts of the readers across Australia. Sounds really interesting.
0: It does sound really interesting, and it's always great to get those other, you know, aspects and perspectives of an author.
1: Yes.
0: We know how they finished up with the book, this one called The Featherwood Beekeeper. All right, keep an eye out for that one. There's a little bit of a uptick on this one as well if you go along.
1: A little bit of incentive to go along, a little bonus. So everyone who attends will go in the draw to win a beautiful diamond bee necklace. Wow.
0: What is that? It's a necklace.
1: It's a necklace, a diamond bee necklace.
0: Wow.
1: Well, you have to go along, have a listen, go in the draw. So the event takes place on Saturday the 10th of October, so not that far away, at 10 a.m., and it's completely free.
0: Right,
1: so,
0: cool.
1: So books will be available for purchase on the day, thanks to Dimmicks Busselton. And, of course, you have to book your place because I think they like to put on a couple of biscuits and a cuppa or something as well. So please contact or drop into the Australian Library. The contact number is 9797 4590, but I'm sure they'd love you just to pop into the library, see what's happening, and register your attendance.
0: Go and see Lainey and the crew down there, and you will be welcomed every single time. I love going into that place, and they're always, the staff, very welcoming. So good stuff. All right, so that's a Australian author, Fiona MacArthur, having a an author's talk, and it's on Saturday the 10th of October at 10 a.m. And as the Shire President said, just contact the Australian Library and book your place there. But that sounds cool. And just maybe someone could let us know, you know, who actually goes. I might even try and go myself. But what is a diamond bee necklace? What does it look like?
1: What's
0: it'd be great to see a photo of that.
1: Yes. Yep. So maybe we'll ask the library staff to let us know.
0: Pop us through a photo or two. Sounds good. And we can describe it on air. Sounds good. All right, Binningup. I love talking about Binningup. You often want to bring in stuff that's going on in Binningup, and there is plenty there.
1: Yes.
0: We've got a bit of a beach clean-up coming up.
1: They do. So these community people are looking after the 42 kilometres pristine coastline
0: well done,
1: that we
0: guys.
1: Have. Yes. Yeah, so, listen, help keep our coastline beautiful at the Tangaroa, and I hope I've pronounced that correctly, Blue Beach Clean-Up for this October.
0: Uh-huh.
1: So the Binningup Coast Care and Environment Group is holding a Tangaroa Blue Beach Cleanup, and everybody is welcome. So regardless of where you live, you don't have to be a Binningup resident. You can pop out there and help. So the cleanup will be held on Sunday, the 18th of October from 9 a.m. The volunteers meet at the main Binningup car park.
0: Yep.
1: You just got to bring a hat, your water bottle, and, of course, gloves, because you just never know what you're going to be picking up. And, of course, for all your hard work picking up the rubbish and cleaning up our beach, there'll be a sausage sizzle afterwards.
0: You got me right there. That was the one. Say no more. Where do I start?
1: Yeah. And, of course, the Shire of Harvey is really proud to support this community event. So we really hope to see people out there. Sunday the 18th of October, David. Perfect. 9 a.m.
0: Sounds good. Yeah, yep. That bit's the worry. Sunday and 9 a.m. Those two sometimes don't go together for me. No. But anyway. But no, that sounds great. All right. So especially those, you know, who may be in and around that Binning Up Mile Up area. Yes. But as you said, open for anybody to go out there. And I think we all feel a bit of responsibility, you know, for keeping the place clean, don't we? So yeah. Our beautiful coastline. So yeah.
1: Go and do our bit out there at Binning Up.
0: Sounds good. Yes. Sounds really good indeed. Okay, I feel like I'm repeating myself, but you do really seem to have certain things that, you know, you bring into the show, and I know local business is something that's very much,
1: close to my heart.
0: Thank you.
1: There we go.
0: Why aren't you driving this show?
1: No.
0: Nothing like a radio host who runs out of words. But anyway, thank you so much for that. We've got a conference coming up for Innovative Industries. You want to tell us a bit about that?
1: Listen, and this is really just for info for our listeners.
0: Gotcha.
1: But the Innovative Industries of the Future Conference, called the IF Conference, mm-hmm. is taking place this October. And it brings together industry leaders, our innovators and community stakeholders from across our southwest region.
0: Yep.
1: So the Shire of Harvey is what we call an expert sponsor.
0: Oh,
1: so we
0: nice.
1: Haven't gone for colours. We've gone for levels of experience. But anyway,
0: yep.
1: expert sponsor of the conference. And as a result, we have the opportunity to showcase some innovation in our region through our industry tours.
0: Right.
1: So they do a number of industry tours as
0: yep.
1: part of this conference. So we've been coordinating with the Southwest Development Commission to showcase both Harvey Beef
0: mm-hmm. cool.
1: and Harvey Cheese, which I was there a couple of weeks ago, and the innovation around the use of byproducts in their operations in the circular economy of in the Southwest.
0: Right. Yeah.
1: So
0: yeah.
1: basically, in short, there'll be a busload of people, representatives from industry and local government and the like, doing a tour as part of this conference.
0: Yep.
1: And we are really pleased to be showcasing both Harvey Beef and Harvey Cheese and what innovation they have brought to their operations recently.
0: Yeah.
1: And showcasing that.
0: And I think that whole thing with byproducts, you know, there's so much more awareness these days of, well, you produce something and then it produces something along the way. What can I do with that bit along the way, because it's so important. We used to, once upon a time, turf it. That's what we used to do, chuck it out, but not anymore. So
1: so Harvey Cheese, I mean, you know, it's gin, isn't it?
0: Absolutely.
1: I believe. Not that I've tasted it, but I've eaten the cheese, but I haven't tried the gin yet.
0: Well,
1: so
0: I've eaten the cheese and drunk the gin, and they're both
1: maybe
0: pretty
1: we're
0: good,
1: on a bus, so maybe I can this time.
0: Well, that's true, because you were saying before how being an expert sponsor, which is the terminology there, we get a little bit more leverage around that as well. So what's happening outside of the actual conference?
1: Yeah, so and delegates will also receive a tour of our Shire's urban expansion area as well.
0: Right.
1: So, and this includes the expansion in the Treendale South.
0: Yep.
1: And the future Treendale East development. So really big, huge housing developments for our Shire. And our team will also be on the ground at the conference, so we get a bit of turf, if you like, at the conference. And we'll be distributing our latest Invest Harvey Region brochures. So for those that are listening, if you're attending the conference, make sure you stop by and say hello to the Shire team. So there may be some industry reps that are attending the conference.
0: Yep.
1: If you see a bus going around dropping in at Harvey Beef or Harvey Cheese, stop and say hello. And, we'll be showcasing our Shire, so I'm really proud of that.
0: Yeah, and that's exactly what it sounds like, a big showcase, big promotion of everything that is going on around our Shire and a lot to be proud of and a lot of learnings within that as well.
1: Yes.
0: So, cool. That's the Innovative Industries of the Future, the IF Conference
1: that's coming up.
0: Yep. And focusing on Harvey Beef and Harvey Cheese, which is that's fantastic, really good. Look, we're into spring, it's that jewel bar season, as that's called, in there, and the nights are starting to get a little bit warmer, or the days are getting a little bit warmer, nights getting a little bit longer, which is great, and I'm already starting to hear a few bzzz around the place. The mozzies are out and about already, so a little bit of help in that context.
1: Yeah. And certainly with the rain that we've had recently as well, so there'll be water lying around, which the mosquitoes love. Let's keep those mosquitoes away this season. So local businesses and community groups can now request free
0: that's a nice one.
1: Repellent dispensers from the Department of Health. So perfect for those sporting clubs, you know, our caravan parks. any community groups that are holding outdoor events. The dispenser is easy to install. It's lockable. It's durable design and comes with the initial repellent supply. Uh-huh. So you just need to go to the Department of Health website, which is health.wa.gov.au to order yours.
0: All right.
1: I think we'll throw that on the Shire website as well.
0: Yeah. Sounds good.
1: So for some info. But,
0: fantastic.
1: Yeah, let's fight these mosquitoes.
0: All right, so free repellent dispensers and anything with free is a good thing as well. You got me at free sausage sizzle before
1: yeah, I
0: had the other one. So there's a theme going on there. But as the Shire President said, go to health.wa.gov.au. Pretty simple. And you'll be directed to get your free dispenser.
1: Mm.
0: Hey, I know you always try and bring upbeat stuff to Shire Chat. You're always trying to fly the flag for all the great things that are going on with the Shire of Harvey, but occasionally you have to bring a bit of a downer in there. And we've had some damage to a cricket pitch at the Leshnault Recreation Park, which is, as a cricketer.
1: Or
0: a former cricketer. You know, I haven't played for a while, but come on.
1: I would be if you could be.
0: Yeah,
1: out there.
0: Exactly that. Yeah. I just find this so disheartening.
1: Yeah.
0: But anyway, what's happening?
1: Yeah, listen, it is really extremely disappointing to see that significant damage caused to the cricket pitch on Oval 3 at the Leshnault Recreation Park. It's been out on our social medias, pages and the like. So, you know, this pitch represents countless volunteer hours of hard work and dedication from our local cricketing volunteers and sporting clubs. And all of that hard work to nurture this, and I don't know much about cricket pitches and the like, but I know that they are very passionate about their pitches.
0: Mm.
1: And all of that effort has been undone by this really reckless and disrespectful act of vandalism. So the matter is now with the police, and you may have seen some police messaging on social media looking for any information or knowledge or CCTV footage or video footage or whatever, asking or pleading with the community to contact Crime Stoppers. You can do that either online at crimestopperswa.com.au. I'll say that again, crimestopperswa, all one word, .com.au, or call 1800 333 000. And reports can be made anonymously.
0: Mm-hmm.
1: That's a hard one.
0: That is a hard one.
1: Kick out.
0: Yep.
1: But listen, so disappointing for the Leshnault Cricket Club because I know that they put a lot of time and effort into getting everything ready for the season, and to have all that hard work undone by this senseless act. So disappointing and not a really good reflection on our community. And it was only a couple of weeks ago I spoke about some vandalism that was done along Leshnault area there with signage and the like was taken down. So hopefully this is not a trend and we can nip it in the bud. And if you are responsible, own up to it and let's get it stopped.
0: Yep. Well said. Yeah, I just think vandalism, graffiti, all of those things, whether they're on shops or parks and gardens or in our public buildings or in this case a cricket pitch, it is. It's deflating. Yep. It really is. So,
1: and you know, the ratepayers paying for it at the end of the day to rectify it. So the cost is not borne by the Shire.
0: Yeah.
1: Well, it is, but it is borne by the ratepayer to rectify it. So own up.
0: Own up. That would be the best thing. Admit a mistake and then go from there. If not, if you know something about it, as the Shire President said, you can get online, crimestopperswa, or one word, .com.au, or 1-800-333-000, and you can make those reports anonymously. So
1: you say that a lot better than me.
0: Okay. I got one
1: well
0: good
1: done.
0: Thing. We'll back each other up here. We got each other's back. That's the main thing. Good stuff. All right, let's move on to something that's far more positive, and that is you don't have to always go whatever, 3, 4, 5 hours up north or east. I mean, I love doing that. No, I'm not knocking that. To have a look at wildflowers because we got a heaps of them around here.
1: We have, don't we? So spring is one of the most beautiful times of the year to explore our wonderful Harvey region. So from August through to November, you know, our landscape just comes alive.
0: Yeah.
1: With colourful wildflowers, with Australia's southwest home to thousands of those unique species found nowhere else in the world.
0: All
1: those little miniature orchids and whatever that, you know, you've got to really look closely when you're doing these bush walks, but they're there.
0: Spider orchids and donkey orchids and all the different
1: egg and bacon. Kangaroo paws.
0: Yeah, of all different colours and all sorts of stuff. So, yeah, beautiful time. We've been in the cartage and danju that listeners may be aware of that's been going on. We've been studying the plants and animals during Julbar, the Noongar name for this time, springtime. So what should we be looking out for specifically around this area?
1: So apparently ones that are easy to spot. Are you right there, David?
0: Thank you very much.
1: Thank you. Look out for the blue tinsel lilies. You might have to Google some of these, what they actually look like.
0: Okay.
1: I think I've seen the white spider orchids out and about. And lots of other colourful flowers on your next walk. So some of the top spots for wildflower sightings in our region include the Wildflower Ridge.
0: Have to be.
1: Karidjakup Conservation Park, Mylup Beach Road, Australind Pioneer Cemetery.
0: Oh, okay.
1: The Yelgarup National Park and the Wardandi Nature Reserve. So just a few.
0: Yeah.
1: So just remember, take photos, not the flowers.
0: Gotcha.
1: Picking native wildflowers in WA is illegal and does attract some significant fines.
0: All right.
1: Huge fines.
0: You've been warned.
1: So take your camera or your phone.
0: Yeah.
1: Just take photos or just go and appreciate them at this time of year.
0: And obviously this time of year is reflective of how you've described the Shire of Harvey many times on this show, basically from the hills to the coast.
1: Yeah.
0: Because we've got so much diversity in our the topography. There's another one for you.
1: I know.
0: The anonymous topography of the Shire.
1: Yeah.
0: That, yeah, lots all these different plants.
1: Yeah. So if you go up in the ranges of the hinterland, you'll see a lot different flora than as you move further to the coastal strip. So, we're very, very fortunate. Make the most of it. Hopefully the rain's going to stop and the sunshine comes out. And go and have a look at these places that I've named, but just go and enjoy it.
0: Mm. Her eyes are lighting up here, listeners. So I'm getting the feeling that springtime might be a bit of a favourite season for our Shire president. So sounds pretty good. All right. Again, big show, lots on the go, really exciting stuff. One little downer, two little downers because the Dockers lost, but that's all right.
1: There's always can't next do much year. Better. Think
0: Thank
1: of
0: you.
1: Positive. That's,
0: yep, she's onto it.
1: Yeah.
0: Any extras?
1: I do.
0: Great.
1: So the Binning Up time capsule.
0: Wow.
1: Yes. So this is being revealed this weekend.
0: Cool.
1: On the Saturday, the 3rd of October. 3 p.m. it's going to be dug up. It was buried some 25 years ago in 2001. So Saturday, 3rd of October, 3 p.m. bring a picnic afternoon tea if you want to have a chat and hang around. I've cooked some biscuits yesterday, so we'll see how they go. Anyway, Binning Up time capsule. I remember we did the one in Harvey.
0: Yeah.
1: How long ago was that? 18 months?
0: Something
1: two
0: like
1: years
0: that.
1: Ago,
0: yeah.
1: Something
0: yeah,
1: like
0: Australia.
1: That.
0: Yeah.
1: Yeah. And I think there were photos of you with hair.
0: There was. Yes, that's how long ago it was. We were worried that there might be a giant silverfish in there.
1: Yes.
0: There'd be nothing left. So hopefully there's nothing in the Binning Up one. But that's incredibly exciting.
1: I know. It is exciting. So, what were you doing 2001, David?
0: Yeah.
1: Who can repeat?
0: Still barracking for the Dockers?
1: Yes, probably same here. Yeah, shame. So 25 years ago, it would be really exciting to see
0: so much change
1: what
0: in that
1: they
0: period
1: reveal.
0: Of time. Yeah.
1: Yeah. And, of course, we've touched on it, the school holidays, moving into the second week of the school holidays. So, if the kids are getting a bit impatient or on your nerves, we touched on it. Our libraries are doing some great activities. Our CRCs, HRCC,
0: got lots of little kids around there this week.
1: Busy,
0: so,
1: have a look at our websites, and there might be something there for your kids to do. But go along and enjoy it.
0: Okay, fantastic. So another great wrap of stuff that's going on around the Shire every week. New week, new stuff. I don't know how you. gather all this information, but you're on top of it, so which is good. So if you've just joined us, you've come in, you might be one of those people that Michelle's just talking about, a holiday maker in the area or whatever. So much to see and do around the Shire of Harvey, some great places, some fantastic people, and we're really glad that you can join us. So you've been listening to Shire Chat. We come to you every Thursday at 11 a.m, and then you get a replay 1 p.m. on the Friday, which is fantastic because that means the weekend's coming. It's Harvey Community Radio 96.5 FM. It's your town talking. That's what we've been doing, talking with our Shire of Harvey President Councillor Michelle Campbell, who came in with a great song, Money for Nothing, Dire Straits. I'm sure you're going out with a great song, but I have no idea what it is or why you chose it. What's happening?
1: I'm going out with a little help from my friends.
0: Nice.
1: By the Beatles.
0: Yep.
1: And this is just for, not just, but for the community beach cleanup at Binningup.
0: Cool.
1: Or get all your friends out there.
0: Yeah.
1: It's a great thing, and cleaning up our beaches. So go out there with a little help from your friends. Hopefully we'll get a great turnout.
0: She does it to me every week, listeners. Pulls the song out and then goes for somewhere where I'm going, oh, I didn't know that.
1: How did you do that?
0: But you did it beautifully. So, all right, fantastic. We'll join you again next week.
1: We will.
0: Look forward to that, Michelle.
1: Thank you.
0: Looking forward to it already. All right, thanks, listeners. Really enjoyed the opportunity to be with you again this week. You've been listening to Shire Chat. We'll catch you next week. We're going out with a little help from my friends. Great Beatles song. Catch you next week.
1: Cheers.
0: Bye.

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1: This is ANU's Western Australia. I'm Lee Harrison. Police are continuing to investigate a shooting near Geraldton. A man received a gunshot wound in the incident early yesterday morning. A heavy police presence descended on the remote area for most of the day, eventually arresting five people. It's believed one is still being questioned as police continue to locate the weapon used. No charges have been laid. The state government is spending almost $100 million on a new court security arrangement. Bianca Carboni reports.
2: The Sheriff's Office in the Department of Justice will hire more than 100 staff to provide security in WA courts, reducing the reliance on police in regional areas. A private company will be offered a contract to transport people in custody between prisons, courts, police lockups, hospitals and other locations. The staged rollout is hoped to be complete in the next 2 years. Bianca Carboni reporting.
1: House prices in Perth have dropped for a sixth consecutive month. RealEstate.com's latest report shows both house and unit prices slipped 0.3% in September, bringing them 4.2% below peak. However, prices are still up 6.7% compared to this time last year. To sport now, the Dockers and Eagles are preparing to meet on Sunday afternoon at Leaderville Oval, and West Coast will be out for their first derby win in 9 attempts. Frio forward Hayley Miller says the rivalry between the women's teams is just as intense as the men's.
3: They are lovely people, but there's certainly a fierce rivalry when we're out on the field. It is a lot more of a physical contest probably than most other games that we would have, just purely based on that rivalry, which is fantastic, and I'd absolutely love that.
1: The Wildcats' newest recruit has finally touched down in Perth after signing with the club earlier this month. Brandon Knight has arrived in Perth with 9 seasons in the NBA under his belt. The 34-year-old, under no illusions, the transition to the NBL will be easy.
4: It won't happen overnight, but if it does, that'll be amazing. And I hope I can come in and things just click as if I've been here for 2 years or for the entire preseason. But if, you know, rocks or bumps hit, you know, I'm prepared and ready for that as well.
1: And the WA and Tasmanian women will be out on the Wacker later today for the second of their two WNCL matches this week. The home team won the first game on Tuesday by 4 wickets. This is ANU's Western Australia.
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0: Some of the best things in life can be hiding right there in plain sight. Jenny's Shoes and Fashions is one of those shops. Come on down to the main street of Hervey and you'll find Jenny and the crew in there with the most amazing range of shoes and fashions for both men and women. If Jenny hasn't got it, it's not worth wearing. Come on into the main street of Hervey, make yourself known to Jenny and her team, and I'm sure that you'll be very impressed. Thanks very much to Jenny Shoes and Fashions for being an amazing sponsor of Hervey Community Radio.
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1: 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Ooga chaka.

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0: 45 RPM, Mississippi, the Australian soft rock band that renamed themselves Little River Band after Glenn Chorra joined them. 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We'd love to hear from you. Vanessa's on the line. What can we do for you?
1: Hi, Wes. I'd love to hear Every Day of My Life from Little River Band.
0: What's your connection with that?
1: 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But this song, Every Day of My Life, is my favourite and the one I always go to. I just love it. 45 RPM.

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This is a show where we play the greatest tunes from the vinyl era. 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And we're doing it through their 45s. And amongst the music, Wardlake has a fun quiz that will test your knowledge on the group. But next, Newman highlights the formative years of the supergroup

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3: Like Air Supply, AC/DC, Men at Work and INXS, the Little River Band is one of Australia's most successful international exports. In the mid-70s, it scored almost instant success in the US, not only because of the band's musical synergy and superb harmonies, but because the key members of LRB had already learned their craft, playing in several popular Australian acts in the 60s and early 70s. Glenn Shorrock, for example, was the lead singer with two bands, The Twilights and Axiom. The Twilights secured 8 national hit singles in the 60s, including Needle in a Haystack, What's Wrong with the Way I Live, and Kathy Come Home. And Axiom's top hits were Arkansas Grass, A Little Ray of Sunshine, and My Baby's Gone. Graham Goebel had been a member of Alison Gross when they garnered 3 local hits in Adelaide throughout 1970 and 71. Those songs were Naturally, All the Days, and If I Ask You. Then Alison Gross garnered a surprise massive hit with a novelty version of the Ray song Daddy Cool. The chipmunk-styled hit released under the name Drummond topped the Go-Set chart for 8 weeks, knocking Daddy Cool's Eagle Rock off the top spot. Then Goebel, along with Bee Birtles and Derek Polici, spent the next 3 or 4 years working as Mississippi, which is remembered for Kings of the World and Will I. Mississippi morphed into LRB when Glenn Shorrock joined them, giving them 3 Australia-only hits, plus their first US Top 40 chart buster in 1976 with It's a Long Way There. Over the next 20 years, with various lineups, the Australian collective scored 17 major hits in the US, including 4 top 10s. With the History of Pop, I'm Newman for 45 RPM.

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0: 45 RPM with the Little River Band, Home on a Monday. A classic tune that's peaked in popularity years after it was initially released. 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
3: It's time to test your knowledge about iconic music from the 60s, 70s and 80s. From Motown to the British Invasion, The King and Aussie Pub Rock, your mates across the country have sent in these questions to test your knowledge. Now remember, there's no numbers to ring and no prizes. Today's questions are about the Little River Band, one of the first Aussie bands to be successful in the US. Thanks to Jane in Ballarat for these questions. Are you ready? Question 1. How did the band decide on the name Little River Band? Question 2. LRB had a stack of hit records on the Billboard Hot 100 chart in the US that didn't chart on the Australian Top 40. Can you name two? And question 3. 1976 is often considered as the classic LRB lineup. Who were the members for this configuration? Here's some thinking music. Now, the answers. Question 1. How did the band decide on the name Little River Band? The answer? The band, then known as Mississippi, was on its way to Geelong from Melbourne to play a gig at the Gulfview Hotel. Glenn Sharrock told us that 25 kilometres before G-Town, their car passed the exit sign to the town known as Little River. Initially, he thought it would be a great song title, then quickly realised it would be a wonderful name for the band.

Question 2. LRB had a stack of hit records on the Billboard Hot 100 chart in the US that didn't chart on the Australian Top 40. Can you name two? The answer? There are nine. They are I'll Always Call Your Name, Happy Anniversary, Cool Change, a live version of It's Not a Wonder, Take It Easy on Me, Man on Your Mind, You're Driving Me Out of My Mind, Playing to Win, and Face in the Crowd. So any two of them works for me.

And question three. 1976 is often considered as the classic LRB lineup. Who were the members for this configuration? The answer? They were Glenn Shorrock, Graham Gerbel, Beeb Birdles, George McArdle, David Briggs and Derek Pellici. So how did you go? If you got one right, great. If you got two, you did well. But all three, congratulations, pat yourself on the back. You're a genius. Join me again next time for another pop quiz right here on 45 RPM.

45 RPM with one of several songs for Little River Band that was huge overseas but didn't make a blip on the charts here. On the other hand, in the US, this was relegated to the B-side of Lonesome Loser, but it became a top 20 track here.

0: 8:45 RPM with two side projects from members of the Little River Band, Dream Lover from Glenn Shorrock and I'm Coming Home from Bea Birtles and Graham Goble. Next hour, a lost 45 from LRB that was part of the soundtrack of a well-known movie franchise. And in Aussie Legends, Renee Geyer discovers the secret to LRB success.
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13: This is Air News Western Australia. I'm Sean Bindley. Police have charged a 30-year-old man over an alleged shooting in the Midwest yesterday, which left another man wounded. A 32-year-old was found with serious but non-life-threatening injuries at around 1 a.m. in Moonyanooka, about 13 kilometres east of Geraldton. Local families say heavily armed police were in the area for most of the day.
14: It was a bit of a shocker waking up hearing the news. A man shot.
15: They came through the garden and said to get out of this area and then more came through.
13: A Jandakot man will face court today charged over an alleged carjacking. Police allege the 32-year-old threatened a female food delivery driver in Canning Vale at around 6:45 last night before stealing her BMW sedan, later failing to stop for police and driving recklessly before crashing in Hazelmere. Police say he was arrested after initially running from the crash scene and hiding in bushland. He's facing six charges, including robbery and stealing a motor vehicle. The three men accused of murdering Perth brothers Callum and Jake Robinson and their American friend in Mexico will learn their fate next week. The four-week trial has come to an end in Ensenada, with the judge setting October 9 as the date he'll hand down his verdict. Reporter Lauren Tomasi is there.
16: What we can expect is Thursday local Mexican time, there will be closing statements and we're likely going to hear from Deborah and Martin during that about the impact and the final say in this case before 10 o'clock Friday when the judge will hand down the verdict, because there's no jury here. This is a judge alone decision.
13: The whale carcass that has been rotting on South Sydney Beach since Monday is set to finally be removed. The town of Cambridge expects it will take about 4 hours today to lift the 31-tonne humpback by crane onto a truck before it's taken to landfill. It took crews more than an hour yesterday to secure and drag the humpback 1.5 kilometres north to the local surf club, where it spent last night. The four-day operation is expected to cost the town of Cambridge up to $100,000. In sport, Dockers forward Hayley Miller has been reflecting on her AFLW career as she prepares for her 100th match this Sunday against West Coast. She says she's fortunate to have taken up the game just before the start of the national competition and to have witnessed the league's massive growth.
17: It happened within a couple of years of me starting to play football that a national league was coming. And then just from the start to where we're at now, the professionalism, the resourcing around us, all that kind of stuff is coming leaps and bounds.
13: In cricket, the women's domestic 50-over competition continues today at the Wacker, where the home team will try and make it 2 wins from 2 WNCL matches this week against the Tasmanian women's side. And the third cricket one-dayer in South Africa has ended prematurely due to rain, with the Aussies winning by 45 runs on the DLS method. Alex Carey top scoring for Australia with 74, South Africa winning the series 2-1. Cameron Green and Matt Renshaw picked up injury concerns during the match, Green straining his abdomen, attempting a pull shot, and Renshaw was hit on the wrist. This is Air News Western Australia.
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0: Some of the best things in life can be hiding right there in plain sight. Jenny Shoes and Fashions is one of those shops. Come on down to the main street of Hervey and you'll find Jenny and the crew in there with the most amazing range of shoes and fashions for both men and women. If Jenny hasn't got it, it's not worth wearing. Come on into the main street of Hervey, make yourself known to Jenny and her team, and I'm sure that you'll be very impressed. Thanks very much to Jenny Shoes and Fashions for being an amazing sponsor of Hervey Community Radio.
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0: Okay, this is a sports show. 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Meanwhile, tonight we have some local sports, some AFL grand final results. We obviously know who won it, but we'll give it to you anyway, as well as some Bidding Up Fishing Club info.
1: Nice.
0: Okay, now we'll get into our next song. We'll have a bit of Jebediah with She's Like a Comet. Here it is.

0: Okay, now we'll get into the NBL for round two. The Taipans defeated the Jack Jumpers 93-87.
1: Okay, Melbourne United showed South East Melbourne Phoenix who's boss in the Derby, 86-61. And this was a surprise, but the Wildcats got a 1-point win over Trevor Gleeson and Bryce Cotton, Adelaide 36ers, so 98-97.
0: Nice. The Bullets defeated the Hawks, 103-95.
1: And Saturday, the Wildcats backed it up again, and they played the Breakers, and they got a win. Another win. Another 97-93.
0: And the 36ers defeated the Taipans, 83-69.
1: And then Cairns Taipans, 121, defeated Illawarra, 100. And, oh, we're currently in round three.
0: Yes, we are.
1: Okay, which has started tonight. Yes, tonight, yes. So the Breakers defeated the Taipans 98-75. Then currently the Bullets are 36 to the Kings 31. So there's your NBL for round two. I haven't even watched any of it, to be honest. I haven't even watched a single throw up. Nothing. I've checked a couple of scores. That's about it. All I know is that Cotton scored 37 against the Wildcats.
0: 37-93.
1: And Gleeson admitted that he kept him on for too long.
0: So smart.
1: He knows what he's doing. Old Trevor. That's why they got him too.
0: 37 out of 97.
1: Yep.
0: Anyway.
1: He's a good player.
0: No, that certainly is.
1: Yep.
0: Nice. Now we're going to have Billy Idol with his song Rebel Yell.

0: Okay, now the AFL 2025 Grand Final, Frio, they played... 2026. Okay, so Frio, they played Brisbane, and Brisbane have made it a three-peat. They won by 7 points, 14-12-96 to 12-17-89. The leading possession getter was Levi Ashcroft, and the leading goal kickers were Paddy Voss, Logan Morris, and Charlie Cameron, all with three, and Shai Bolton was a Norm Smith medalist.
1: He was. I didn't agree with it, personally. Nothing against Shai Bolton, he's a great player, but I thought there was plenty of other Docker players that were better than him on the day.
0: Caleb Sarong.
1: Caleb Sarong, Luke Jackson. How about Josh Dunkley? Didn't even get a vote.
0: No.
1: Josh Dunkley.
0: And those two smothers in the third quarter.
1: Yep, I think he'd done three or four throughout the game. He was good. And then Will Ashcroft, obviously.
0: Just won him the game, single-handedly, probably.
1: But I know that Freo fans and spectators and whatever have your players don't think that Wharfie time affected it. I definitely think it did. They didn't need to play it.
0: Maybe play it, but later, as in three minutes to go.
1: They only played it after a goal. That was a rule. So they thought, okay, they kick one, they're 17 points in front.
0: You're winning more times than you're not.
1: Yes, but they didn't need to play it because they had all the momentum and that just favoured Brisbane. So Wharfie time, unfortunately, cost the Dockers. But in saying that, Alex Pearce was a big out when he went down. I felt like
0: the Achilles was, gone.
1: And that was the Achilles heel for Freo. Because I think if he played on Morris, obviously, late.
0: All day.
1: Well, he did, but late in that play, I don't think he would have marked it if Pearce was on him.
0: And they put McDonald to him.
1: He did okay. But, yeah, Brisbane are just too good.
0: And is that Chris Fagan's last game?
1: Well, apparently it is. So we'll have to wait and see.
0: In the next couple of days or a week.
1: Yeah, we'll have to wait and see. But, wouldn't be surprised if he goes out in a high, good on him. He's got another shot to go for history, that's for sure, if he wants it.
0: The old four-peat.
1: But Brisbane, they're just too good.
0: Like, yes, they are.
1: Yeah, I mean, look, give credit to Freo. It was a good game, but it was actually a good game of footy to watch. I really enjoyed it. But 17 behinds, they had their chances.
0: Josh Tracy, mate,
1: he tried to bomb the ball out of the stadium. Why didn't he just kick it through, mate?
0: Like Brian Taylor said, he tried to torpedo at 70 metres.
1: And then Ryan Lester's,
0: desperation.
1: Desperation, yeah, and that was... Anyway, that's why Brisbane is so good. And even without Lockie Neal, let's be honest, they're still going to be strong. I mean, good on Freo for making it, but they'd be a bit disappointed. And who's to say that they'll be back there next year, because it's so hard to make a grand final, let alone win one. But as they say, you've got to lose one to win one. That's the old...
0: The old saying.
1: So, unlucky to the Dockers, but... well done to Brisbane. Three peats are rare. That is hard to do in any sport. So
0: Brisbane have done it twice.
1: They have. So good on them. And, wait for footy. Before you know it, mate, we'll be
0: Six months' time.
1: Mate, it'll fly. It'll go that quick that we'll be talking about it again next year.
0: Already.
1: So well done to the Brisbane Lions. Now we'll play a bit of Hoobastank with The Reason. Here it is.

0: Okay, now let's get into the Binning Up Fishing Club information. Now, Friday night dinner is at the Binning Up Fishing Club. Both meals include chips, salad, and your choice of mushroom or pepper sauce. That's the specials.
1: Nice.
0: So the 300-gram Scotch fillet and the beef and the beef or chicken cutlets. 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Alright. The bar opens at 4 p.m. The dinners are from 5:45 p.m. The raffles are at 7. The members draw is at 7:30. 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That number is 0427179082.
1: Nice.
0: Now we're going to get into Angry Anderson with their song Bound for Glory. Their sixth song goes out to our mate Paul in Victoria. Paul, I know, Lisa, mate, here it is. So here it is, Angry Anderson with his song Bound for Glory.
1: R.I.P. as well.
0: Yes.

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1: Okay, now nice. 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So that's year 8, 9 and 10 junior cricket. So get involved and get your kids involved in the summer of cricket, which is literally
2: coming up
1: 3 weeks away.
2: I think October 10 it starts. So it's coming up pretty quick.
1: It certainly is.
2: So, yes.
1: Nice. Yeah.
2: All right. Now we get into our next song. We have a bit of Matchbox 20 with Unwell. Here it is.

0: 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So all you need to do is email your child's name, their date of birth, and your email. So it's one club, one team, and go the Hawks.
1: Nice. Bit of soccer.
0: Huh?
1: Bit of soccer.
0: It is, mate, yes. Now we're going to get into NXS with their song Burn For You.

Okay, now I've got a bit of Cricket South West news. Cricket South West Masters present the old-fashioned quiz night. It's the time is at 6:30 p.m. for a 7:30 start. The date is Saturday, the 10th of October, so the same day the season gets underway. It's at the Borough Cup Country Club on Russell Road. The cost is $15 per head, and table

0: of 8. That's $100. BYO Subba. All proceeds will go towards the purchase of a bowling machine for the Swish Youth Academy squad, girls and boys. Contact for booking grub. I believe he's a part of the Borough Cup Cricket Club. All right.
1: Yep.
0: 0437 839 457. That's 0437 839 457. Or Ange.
1: Ange, yep.
0: Ange, thank you. 0408 198 835. That is 0408 198 835.
1: Yes, the next Saturday.
0: Yes, the day that the season gets underway.
1: If you can believe it.
0: 2 weeks, pretty much.
1: Unbelievable. Yeah, time flies when you're having fun, eh?
0: Yes, we are.
1: It's nearly Christmas time.
0: Yeah, no, let's not go out there that far.
1: Mate, put your Christmas tree up. Now, I tell people every year, leave it up in the corner.
0: Leave it up.
1: Yep, don't take it down. All right, now I have a bit of ACDC with Hell's Bells. Here it is. And this is not for Wharfie time. It's just
0: cause.
1: Bells. Just Hell's Bells. Here it is. No, Wharfie time in this one. Here we go.

0: Okay, I've got a bit of NFL. So the Bills, they defeated the Lions 41-31. The Bengals, they defeated the Texans 20-6. The Packers, they defeated the Jets 20-17. The Saints defeated the Ravens 24-17. Eagles defeated the Titans 24-20. The Vikings, they defeated the Bears 9-3. The Browns, they defeated the Buccaneers 23-19. The Patriots, they defeated the Steelers 20-3. Okay. The Panthers, they defeated the Falcons 34-3. The Raiders defeated the Chargers 26-14. The Broncos, they defeated the Jaguars 20-13. The Cowboys, they defeated the Commanders 37-20. And the 49ers, they defeated the Dolphins 35-13. The Seahawks defeated the Cardinals 31-7. The Chiefs defeated the Colts 33-30. And the Rams defeated the New York Giants 28-6.
1: Nice. And also into cricket.
0: Yes.
1: Australia lost to South Africa in the...
0: Second
1: ODI, yes. I'm just trying to find the score here. Where is it? Maybe there somewhere.
0: Got him.
1: So South Africa won by 32 runs. He made 9 for 365. And David Miller made 142 of 93. And Themba Bavuma, 103 of 116. Hazelwood took 3 for 70.
0: Mm.
1: Jackie Edwards, 5 for 67. Jack Edwards, that's not a bad effort. Zampa copped a hide and none for 77. When we go to the Aussies run scorers, well, no surprise here. Mitchell Marsh and Travis Head, they both made 84. And then after that, Connolly 10, Carey 17.
0: So I went downhill.
1: Renshaw 32, Cameron Green, don't even bother, don't even know why. 17 off 34 balls, what's the point of that? He's a love child of Australian cricket, but anyway, he'll keep getting a go. Jackie Edwards, 25. Xavier Bartlett, 50 off 28.
0: Oh, he went out and have a tonk.
1: Wow, Xavier, good on you, son. That's his first ever 50, I'd imagine, in any form of cricket. Yes, it is. So good on him. I like Bartlett. He's a pretty good young
0: cricketer.
1: So, two fours and five sixes. So it's going to be a fascinating test series coming up as well.
0: Against the South Africans.
1: Yeah, I think that starts in October sometime. Is that right? It's coming up, I believe.
0: Yep.
1: And if Marnus fails, for God's sake, and surely, if he makes under... He's got to make 100. If he makes...
0: Somewhere.
1: If he makes 50 or less, under 50, get rid of him. That's it. I don't know why they keep persisting with him. He's obviously doing something right. His fielding's okay. Can't bowl for crap, but... He's just useless now. He was a good player, but he's getting... I don't know, he's too arrogant. The Australian cricket team are too arrogant for mine. We've got five bowlers at age of 33 and old and plus. You know, Nisa, Bowen, Stark, Hazelwood, Cummins, Lyon. See you later. When they all retire, guess what, mate?
0: Well, no bowling attack.
1: We're going to be absolutely useless. There you go. But I look forward to it. It's going to be a great series. And I think South Africa... will beat us.
0: It's 3-0.
1: Not 3.
0: 2-1.
1: It'll come to the last test match. So it'll be 1-1. And then South Africa will get the job done, I reckon.
0: Nice.
1: It'll be a fiery test series, I reckon. But, we can't be relying on our bowlers all the time to get us over the line. But, we need a consistent top order. So we need somebody to stay there, Travis Head. Or you push Head back to 5, get rid of somebody and play Weatherald. What was the point of that? Dropping him. You give him two test matches.
0: Give him the three tests.
1: Waste of time. Bring him back in with Renshaw. Drop Head down to 5. See you later, Marnus. Thanks for coming. Smith 3, Green 4, Head 5. There's your problem solved. See you later.
0: And anyway. Righto. Now we're going to have Aerosmith with their song Lord of the Thighs.

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1: 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Thursday night is a repeat show, so repeat on Thursday.
0: Sounds good.
1: Nice.
0: Yeah, it's a weekend already.
1: Yes, it is. Quick. Well, sort of.
0: It was coming up. So, yeah, no more footy for 6 months, and cricket will be starting soon, and then all of a sudden it'll be...
1: Christmas,
0: and then footy will start again. It just all goes so quick. But anyway, everybody have a good weekend, and we'll get into the next song. We have Goo Goo Dolls with Iris. Here it is.
1: See you all later.
0: Have a good weekend. See you, bye.
1: Peace out. See you all later.
0: See you, bye.

0: 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It's your town talking.
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0: Some of the best things in life can be hiding right there in plain sight. Jenny Shoes and Fashions is one of those shops. Come on down to the main street of Hervey and you'll find Jenny and the crew in there with the most amazing range of shoes and fashions for both men and women. If Jenny hasn't got it, it's not worth wearing. Come on into the main street of Hervey, make yourself known to Jenny and her team, and I'm sure that you'll be very impressed. Thanks very much to Jenny Shoes and Fashions for being an amazing sponsor of Hervey Community Radio.
2: 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I'm Melanie and I work at Hervey Primary School.

Magandang gabi, ito po si Lenny. Kayo po ay nakikinig sa Harvey Community Radio Station. It's your town talking.

Good evening and welcome. Just after 7 o'clock here at Harvey Community Radio 96.5. It's Thursday evening, therefore it's time for Al Kennedy. A new time this week, 7 right the way through until 10. Going to bring you 3 hours of the best country music that money can buy. In fact, money? Well, you don't need any money at all to stay tuned for this. We are all volunteers here at Harvey Community Radio. We're going to keep it going right the way through until 10 o'clock. Going to kick off with a great song here from Keith Urban from 2025. To get us going on Kennedy's Country, here he is with Heart Like a Hometown.

0: door. And just because you left, it don't mean that it ain't yours.
1: Oh, what a great way to start the show. Kathy Urban there with Heart Like a Hometown. Here we are, we're in our hometown of Harvey. Yes, Harvey Community Radio 96.5. It's your town talking, but on a Thursday evening, it's your town playing country music. Good evening and welcome. I'm Mal Kennedy, and this is my little show called Kennedy's Country. Yes, up-to-date country music right the way through until 10 o'clock. Well, I can't believe nearly a week has gone by since the Dockers threw it away. They threw that AFL Grand Final away, didn't they? Leading quite well with 4 minutes to go. I think they just sat back and thought, oh, we got this. But oh no, Brisbane had different ideas, didn't they? What a final as well. What a final for the ages. It was a great one, but unfortunately my team did not win, and I guess we're going to have to do it all over again. We are live and local here at Harvey Community Radio, just approaching 7:05. The temperatures around the local area: Bunbury on 14 degrees, Collie a little bit chilly up there on 13, 14 degrees for Waroona. In Mandurah you are on 16. Here in Harvey we had our high of 18 degrees today. It's been quite a nice day today. Right now sitting on 14 degrees, and it's going to get to a low of 8 degrees this evening, believe it or not. Yes, a little bit chilly, time to rug up, but summer is on its way. In fact, the weather is going to be playing very nicely this weekend. The weatherman says the forecast for Friday: sunny day all day, 22 for a high with 9 degrees for a low. Saturday, sunshine once again, 23 for a high and 8 degrees for low. And then on Sunday, weatherman says it's going to be partly sunny, 20 degrees for a high and 10 degrees for your low. Here's a great little song by a very good band here, five-piece band, one of my favourite bands out of Nashville, Tennessee, been going since 2007. It's Old Dominion.

0: Old Dominion there with Easier Said with Rum. It definitely is. It's 9 minutes after seven here on Kennedy's Country. This is Harvey Community Radio 96.5. It is your town talking. Well, how have you been? A week has gone by since Kennedy's Country was here in the town of Harvey. And it's been quite a nice week, hasn't it? Not been too bad at all. Not too much rain around, was there? It was a very nice week indeed. Although it did go fast, I must admit, it went very, very fast. Especially since the Dockers won. Dockers didn't win, unfortunately. Yes, unfortunately, they didn't get. They got to the big dance, but just couldn't go just that extra inch, could they? But they will be back. And yeah, well done to the Brisbane Lions. It was a very, very good final. I was watching it in the Yarloop Bowling Club. We had about 60-plus people in there. One or two Brisbane Lions in the corner as well, just keeping us all on our toes. Yes, every time we scored, there was a big eruption. Every time they scored, there's a little squeal from a corner from the Brisbane. Ooh, ooh. But it was a really, really good final, I must admit. Whether you're a Dockers or a Lions supporter, if you're sitting on the fence, it was a great final to watch, I must admit. Well, here on Kennedy's Country, I like to bring you songs from all over the place. So we started off with an Australian, then an American. Let's come right back to an Australian here, a guy from Ulla Dulla in New South Wales, Matt Scully, and a great songwriter, this guy. He writes songs for lots of other people. In fact, he's had about 26 number ones, not all of his own making, because he has only wrote them. Other people have actually gone on and got the number one, but he also gets credit for it, being the songwriter. Here he is with one of his classics, a song all about nicknames. We've all got those people, haven't we? We give them a nickname that really fits. Have a listen to this one. You're going to love it.
1: Nicknames, they make you laugh, make you cringe. Nicknames, there's nothing more Australian than nicknames.

some really funny nicknames in that, wasn't there? And that's I wondered why my mate Handbag got his name, because he's always getting carried, apparently. Handbag, if you're listening, there you go. Yes, welcome to the show, my friend, and welcome everybody here in Harvey Community Radio Land to Kennedy's Country. Yes, a new time this week, 7 until 10. 3 hours of great country music right the way through until 10 o'clock. What about this one? Here's Russell Dickerson for you. It happened to me at 14 after 7.

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3: 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It's your town talking.

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1: What a beautiful song. I don't know why it ended just like that. That was a bit weird, wasn't it? Luke Combs there with a song that lasted about 7 minutes there. I Want to Grow Old With You, Love. It's 26 minutes past seven here on Harvey Kimmy on the Radio 96.5. This is Kennedy's Country. We're here every Thursday between 7 and 10. We've got some great songs lined up for you. I do like to bring you lots of up-to-date country music like this next one. Yes, this is no exception. This one came out only 5 days ago. And it's right here

What a great song. Welcome Montgomery there, 24/7/365. It's approaching 7:30 here on Harvey Community Radio. Hey, the Harvey Volunteer Fire and Rescue Service having an open day this Saturday, and the sun's going to be shining as well. It's going to be a beautiful day. Why don't you get down there and join the fire crew between 8 and 1 o'clock this Saturday, October the 3rd. Location is at Harvey VFRS at Haywood Street. You can park opposite the station or behind the school. There's going to be barbecue, yes, sausages on the barbie, and some drinks as well. There's going to be market stalls. There's going to be a fundraiser sale as well. Then the fire trucks are going to be there. Why don't you go see the fire trucks? Get up there close. Bring the family. It's going to be a great day. Sunshine all the way. The Harvey Volunteer Fire and Rescue Service open day this Saturday from 8 p.m. Time for a bit more country and Irish now on Kennedy's Country.

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Hayley Wood is there, Everything She Ain't, 37 years of age, from Shoeyville in Iowa. What a great singer as well. It's 24 minutes before the hour of 8 here on Harvey Humane Radio 96.5. I'm Al Kennedy and this is Kennedy's Country. Every Thursday between 7 and 10, bringing you the very best for today's country and one or two of your all-time favourites as well. This next one is going out to Jan in Yarloop. Here is one of your favourite songs. It's Cooper Allen.

0: Cooper Allen there with First Rodeo. Now, Cooper Allen, if you like that kind of sound, he is appearing at Perth's Ice Cream Factory in Northbridge on October the 15th, which is not next Thursday, the Thursday after. So if it's dead air here, you know where I'm going to be. I'm going to be at Perth's Ice Cream Factory on October the 15th. It should be a nice one, actually. It was supposed to be an indoor gig originally, but he's got that much demand for tickets, they are doing it outdoors as well. It's going to be a great, great time up there at the Perth Ice Cream Factory, which is a great venue. It's apparently, it used to be an ice cream factory as well, and that's why it is called that. It's not just a play on words. It used to be Peter's Ice Cream Factory. But that should be a good one. Put that one in your diary if you like Cooper Allen and you like that First Rodeo. October the 15th is the place to be in Perth.
1: Kick the dust up.

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Oh yes, every Thursday right here on Kennedy's Country. Country is coming to town. Two Tasmanians and a Victorian there, the Wolf Brothers and Lee Kernighan. Country is coming to town. 12 minutes before 8 here on Harvey Kimmy, the radio 96.5. It is your town talking, but it's also your town on a Thursday evening playing great country music. I've got one here, another country and Irish song here. This one is by the Drunken Irish Bard. It's a bit of an Irish tribute song to Dolly Parton, who unfortunately lost her life at age 80, believe it or not. 80 years of age, died of cancer, unfortunately, on August the 25th this very year. But she's left a great legacy. I've got a song here by the Drunken Irish Bard. It's called Raise a Glass to Dolly. Yes, cheers everybody.

Nice little song there, Raise a Glass for Dolly by the Drunken Irish Bird. Well, unfortunately, Dolly Parton died while I was on holiday in England. I was a bit of a shock, actually. I couldn't believe it, so I didn't get a chance to do any tributes. But Callum, from Callum Corners fame, he did a nice tribute to Dolly Parton, and thank you very much, Callum, for that. Well, I'm going to play two songs back-to-back by Dolly, a bit of a Dolly double here. I'm going to play The Coat of Many Colours, followed up by a great song called Crackerjack. Yes, not two of her very favourite ones, but two very nice ones, none the same.

two great songs there by Dolly Parton, Cracker Jack, and the one before that, The Coat of Many Colours, the Dolly Double. I think we'll make that a feature every week, shall we? The Dolly Double every week right here on Kennedy's Country. Why not indeed? Well, I don't want to panic you. I don't want to panic you one bit, but it is time to panic because it is only 84 days left until Christmas Day in Australia. Yes, only 12 weeks and 3 days. Or 84 sleeps, if you like. Yes, time to start panicking already. Well, here on Kennedy's Country, I always like to get in early with the Christmas songs. So every week, around about 8 o'clock, I'm going to be playing you a Christmas song. Here's Chris Young, Christmas Ain't Christmas.

Christmas ain't Christmas, yes, only 84 days, or 12 weeks if you like. It's just around the corner. It's 4 minutes after 8 here on Harvey Community Radio 96.5. It's Al Kennedy here on a Thursday evening between 7 and 10. Yes, this is Kennedy's Country. Been here at the radio station now just over 1 year. Absolutely loving it being live and local on a Thursday evening. The temperatures around the local area, Bunbury right now sitting on 14 degrees. Up the hill in Collie, always colder up in Collie, 12 degrees for you guys, 13 for Waroona, 15 degrees for Mandra. Here in Harvey, we had a high of 18 degrees today. Right now, we are sitting on 13 degrees. The forecast for the next few days, the weatherman says Friday, sunshine all the way, 22 for a high with 9 degrees for a low. Saturday, sunshine once again, 23 for the high and 8 degrees for a low. And then partly sunny on Sunday, 20 for a high and 10 degrees for a low. Right here in Harvey, we are dancing in the country. Here is Tyler Howard, one half of Florida Georgia Line.

Another great song by Tyler Hubbard there, Dancing in the Country. Yes, since they decided to go their separate ways with Florida Georgia Line, they are both doing quite well for themselves. Well, guess what? If you made a song from ABBA, or if you took a song from ABBA and turned it into a country song, what do you think it'd sound like? Well, I found an AI version here of a song by ABBA called Chiquita. Yes, Chiquita, or Chiquiquita, or whatever you call it. But this has been countrified, and you are absolutely gonna love this one. Get ready, because here it comes. This is Kennedy's Country, every Thursday between 7 and 10, right here on Harvey Community Radio.

It sounds quite good, doesn't it? Chitakita. Yes, by the AI company called This Is Country. Yes, AI Country. Who knew? Well, we know right here on Canada's Country. I've played a few AI songs before. In fact, I've made my very own. It's not that hard. It's amazing how easy it is. But it does take a little bit away from the artist, I must admit. But it's quite good. It's quite good. It's the only way you're going to get a country song by ABBA right here on Canada's Country. Right now, it is 14 minutes after 8 here on Harvey Community Radio. I'm going to play a song now from an Australian called James Johnson. He's only a young man. He was third in the seventh season of American Idol way back in 2014. But right now, he's living life to the full. He is in Nashville, Tennessee. Loving life he is. Here's his very latest single right here on Canada's Country. Takes Me Back.

What a great sound, don't you agree? James Johnson there with a brand new single right here on Kennedy's Country. A song called Takes Me Back. Well, it takes me back. It takes me right back to the 80s because the Yalu Bowling Club are having an 80s disco night on Saturday, the 10th of October. Oh, it's not this Saturday, it's next Saturday. It's coming around very, very fast. I'm going to be spinning the tunes on this one. It's going to be a great night from 7 o'clock through till late. It's going to be free for members. $10 entry for non-members. There's going to be money boards, there's going to be a meat raffle, and there's going to be a prize for the best dressed 80s male and 80s female as well. Dress up is optional, but highly encouraged. I mean, if you want to go out for a great night out for only $10, if you're not a member, or if you're a member of the bowling club, only free, well, I'll tell you what, just come on down because I am going to be dressed up and you will not recognise me. You won't recognise me. Well, should I tell you or not? Should I tell you what I'm going to be? I'll have a think about that, and maybe I should, maybe I shouldn't. What do you think? go on then, you twisted my arm. I'll tell you what I'm going to be. I'm going to be dressed up as Boy George, believe it or not. Oh, it's going to be great. I'll tell you what, there'll be a few beers being had as well. The 80s disco night, put it in your calendar, Saturday the 10th of October. The one and only place to have an 80s disco, the Yarloop Bowling Club.

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7:30 right the way through until 10. And then following on from that, we have the fanfare. Yes, with fanfare between 10 and 11. It's a great show. I'm not too sure who they're playing this week. It must be someone from the 60s. I'm pretty sure. I'll see if I can find out exactly who is going to be playing. But we've got two great shows there from 7:30 right the way through until 11. Right here on the one and only Harvey Community Radio 96.5. Here's Chris Jansen for you. He has the keys to the country. Yes, it's Kennedy's Country, every Thursday.

Keith Urban on a Thursday evening, messed up as me. 27 minutes past 8 here on Havoc. You've been on the radio 96.5. This is your town talking. Don't forget, we got some programmes live and local tomorrow morning as well. We have Brekkie with Duncan from

Tim Hicks there with a song called The Pilot, right here on Harvey Community Radio. And I'll just find out what fanfare is this Friday. Yes, Sally Bell is going to be the shine in the spotlight on the wonderful Bee Gees. Yes, a group whose remarkable musical journey began right here in Australia, from their early hits and beautiful harmonies through to becoming one of the biggest names of the disco era. Sally is going to be playing five great Bee Gees songs and share some of their stories behind the brothers, their music, and an incredible career that spanned the decades. That's Fanfare tomorrow, Friday, from 10.

That is another one of my favourite bands of all time, that Zac Brown Band and Toes. Exactly 21 minutes before 9 here on Harvey QB the Radio 96.5. This is Kennedy's Country. It's Al Kennedy here. We're here every Thursday, new time now between 7 and 10. Here's Dasha. She's not at this party.

And that is country. It's just pop music with a few banjos. That's all that is. Pop music with a few banjos. Dasher there with a song that came out exactly 1 year to this very day. Not at this party. Here's Tucker Wetmore. 3, 2, 1. That's not me just counting it in. That is the name of the song. It's Tucker Wetmore and 3, 2, 1.

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0: 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Jenny Shoes and Fashions is one of those shops. 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If Jenny hasn't got it, it's not worth wearing. 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Thanks very much to Jenny Shoes and Fashions for being an amazing sponsor of Hervey Community Radio.
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What a great song. Only dropped it about 7 days ago. Zach Bryan, The Things We Don't Say. Look at the time. It's 9 minutes before nine here on Harvey Community Radio 96.5. Now, there's another date for your diary here. 31st of October, there's going to be a Halloween quiz night. Yes, courtesy of the Harvey Fire Brigade competition team. How good is this going to be at the Harvey Rec Centre? $20 per person, tables of up to 10 people. Doors open at 6:30. First question, eyes down at 7 p.m. There's going to be a bar open on the night. There's going to be a DJ after the quiz. Prizes for best dress. Prizes, obviously, for the winners. There's going to be door prizes as well, included in the price of your ticket. So bring some cash for games on the night. The date again, 31st of October, the Harvey Rec Centre. If you want tickets for it, contact Mitch on 0488 099 662. That number once again, 0488 099 662. That's a lot of doubles in that. The Harvey Fire Brigade competition team Halloween quiz night, 31st of October. Will you be there?

Great little song there, Ashley Munro featuring Blake Shelton, You Ain't Dolly and You Ain't Porter. A bit of a Mickey Take song there, all about Dolly Parton and Porter Wagoner. 4 minutes before nine here on Harvey Community Radio to take us up to the top of the hour, 9 o'clock. Here is Toby Keith. Every dog, it has its day.

0: Toby Keith there. He may be gone, but he's definitely not forgotten. Every dog has his day. It's approaching 9 o'clock here on Kennedy's Country. We're here every Thursday, don't forget, between 7 and 10. Who am I? Well, I'm Al Kennedy. I've been at this radio station now for just over a year, believe it or not. Yes, a year since they gave me the keys and the alarm code and said, there you go, crack on, young man. Say young man. I do love that term, young man, because a lot of people call me young man, but to be honest with you, I'm 61. I can't believe it. 61. Where did the time go? All right, we're going to take you all the way back to Hawaii now. One of my favourite Fife bass bands of all time. It's Old Dominion right here on Kennedy's Country.
1: I'll take another

Oh, I wish I was in Hawaii right now. I really do. Old Dominion there with a cracking song. It's 3 minutes after nine. The temperatures around the local area right now. Bunbury on 13 degrees. 11 degrees for Collie and Waroona. Oh, and Harvey as well. We're on 11. We're all on the bottom of the ladder, unfortunately. It's only going to get colder here in Harvey. 8 degrees for a low this very evening. But the top of the charts just right now is Mandra. You are on 14 degrees, just about T-shirt weather, I reckon. The forecast for the next few days. Weatherman says Friday, sunshine all day, 22 to 9. Saturday, sunny, 23 to 8. And then partly sunny for Sunday, 20 degrees for a high and 10 degrees for a low. Time to slow it down a little bit now. Luke Combs and Ella Langley, a great duo here. Nothing hurts like missing you. It's Kennedy's Country.

What a very nice laid-back song. Yes, Ella Langley, whoever she teams up with is always a good duo. There she was with Luke Combs. Nothing hurts like missing you here on Harvey Kimmy on the radio, exactly 9 after 9. Now, do you fancy doing something a little bit different? What about a game of community bowls? Yes, community lawn bowls. That is not Tempin, it's lawn bowls. The Harvey Bowling Club, they're going to be having community bowls starting on 7th of October, Wednesdays. It is every Wednesday from 6 o'clock. Why don't you get a team of four together? Or you can just rock up solo and Robin will hook you up into a team. It starts on Wednesday, the 7th of October, right the way through until the 17th of December. A little bit of a break for Christmas. And then back on the greens at 6th of January till the 31st of March. It's only $15 per person, including a post-game meal. That's not bad at all. So it's basically free bowls, I reckon. So why don't you form your own team of four, or you can just text Robin and she will put you in with some others. Yes, you can register by texting Robin on 0418 959595. That's an easy phone number. 0418 959595. The Harvey Bowling Club. Yes, it's community bowls. It's on once again.

Another great bit of country Irish there from Celt and Steel. That's a new one on me, and a brand new single there called Fill It Up Again, right here on Kennedy's Country. This is Harvey Community Radio, 96.5 is Your Town Talking, but as you well know, on a Thursday evening, it's Your Town playing country music, today's country music as well, and also one or two other things as well, because I played a song earlier on in the show, I think it was in the first hour, I played an ABBA song which had been turned into a country song. Well, here's another one. See what you make of this one. Not too sure whether you'll know exactly what the song is. You may do, you may not. But see what you think of this one. This one has been countrified.

Don't forget, you heard it here first on Kennedy's Country, the Michael Jackson Billie Jean Country Music AI cover. Yes, AI, or should we call it SI? According to Donald Trump, it's supposed to be super intelligence. He has to rename everything, doesn't he? It renames lakes, oceans, oh my gosh. And even the Kennedy Center, he called it the Trump Kennedy Center. What was he thinking? Well, I am Mr. Thursday Night, because this is Kennedy's Country. What about listening to Mr. Saturday Night? Here is John Pardee.

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27 past nine. Bells and Blakewood there with a song called Crazy As Me from July of last year. That, I totally missed that one. I must admit that's the first time I heard that one the other day and I thought, oh, that's got to make it onto the show. Yes, Bells and Blakewood, Crazy As Me. A little bit more Russell Dickerson for you here on Kennedy's Country. God Gave Me a Girl.

What a nice song. Russell Dickerson there, God Gave Me a Girl. It's exactly 9:30 here on Harvey Community Radio 96.5. We are live and local every Thursday evening between 7 and 10. Al Kennedy here with Kennedy's Country. Now, this next one is a song by a young man called Luke Grimes. Now, Luke Grimes, you may know him as KC Dutton from the TV show Yellowstone. Yes, yes, the foxy Mr. KC. Well, he is actually a country music singer now. As well as an actor, he has turned his hand to country music, and why not? Here he is with his very latest song. It's called That September Night. Don't remember, don't forget, you heard it here first on Kennedy's Country.

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You will go into the draw to win one of six $50 cash prizes. This will be drawn on Brekkie with Duncan Friday the 30th of October. 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

All the way from Mobile in Alabama, Walker Hayes there with a song from last year called Next Wife. It's 18 minutes before 10 here on Harvey Community Radio. We'd just like to say thank you very much to our station sponsors, Harvey Rotary Club, because they are giving away money to Harvey Community Radio listeners. Yes, you've got the chance to win one of six $50 prizes. All you have to do to enter is just text your name to the text line, which you should know by now. The text line, 0426 307 199. Entries are now open and they do close on midnight Thursday the 29th of October, so you get right the way through the end of October just about. Anyway, the six winners will be drawn on Friday the 30th on Brekkie with Duncan. One entry per listener for the duration of the competition, so you only have to text in once. Very simple. It's easy money. It's that simple. Good luck to everyone who enters, and thank you once again to Harvey Rotary Club for supporting your local community radio station right here at Harvey Community Radio. Here's Nick Snyder making his debut here on Kennedy's Country, down here in LA.

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1: Nashville-based artist Ryan Robinette there with a song from 2018 called Girl Talks, right here on Harvey Community Radio 96.5. Time for three more songs, unfortunately. The penultimate one belongs to John Morgan. Kid Myself.

John Morgan there with a song from last year. A song called Kid Myself from North Carolina native John Morgan. Well, I've only got time for two more songs, unfortunately, because time has beaten me once again. Gonna leave you with two songs. Scotty McCreary recap in a solo and a song called Worth Your Wild by Russell Dickerson. Well, I've been Al Kennedy. This has been Kennedy's Country right here on Harvey Community Radio. We're here every Thursday, new time, 7 until 10. Still 3 hours of great country music all the way through until 10 o'clock. Well, thank you very much for listening. We'll do it all again next week. Whatever you're doing, make sure you have a great weekend.

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A hustle here and a hustle there. New York City is the place where they said, hey, babe.

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0: Some of the best things in life can be hiding right there in plain sight. Jenny Shoes and Fashions is one of those shops. Come on down to the main street of Hervey and you'll find Jenny and the crew in there with the most amazing range of shoes and fashions for both men and women. If Jenny hasn't got it, it's not worth wearing. Come on into the main street of Hervey, make yourself known to Jenny and her team, and I'm sure that you'll be very impressed. Thanks very much to Jenny Shoes and Fashions for being an amazing sponsor of Hervey Community Radio.
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3: 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Just cut here and she'll fall right where we want. 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
1: Some things in life are bad. 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
0: Some of the best things in life can be hiding right there in plain sight. Jenny's Shoes and Fashions is one of those shops. Come on down to the main street of Hervey and you'll find Jenny and the crew in there with the most amazing range of shoes and fashions for both men and women. If Jenny hasn't got it, it's not worth wearing. Come on into the main street of Hervey, make yourself known to Jenny and her team, and I'm sure that you'll be very impressed. Thanks very much to Jenny Shoes and Fashions for being an amazing sponsor of Hervey Community Radio.
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0: Hi, I'm Duncan, and I'm here with my father, Harry. 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
1: Hello there, I'm Terry Daniel. As of now, COVID-19 vaccinations will be funded by the National Immunisation Program. The vaccine is no longer free for all Australians, but is still available for free to vulnerable groups. Infectious diseases expert Professor Paul Griffin says there's still a significant number of COVID-related hospitalisations and deaths among older Australians.
2: It's now going to be funded on the National Immunisation Program. And for those at highest risk, for those over 75, it's actually even every 6 months or so, so even more frequent than the flu vaccine for those people.
1: Some credit card holders could be worse off after surcharges were banned on FPOS, MasterCard and Visa transactions. Most banks are looking to recoup the losses of reduced interchange fees paid by a store to the institution by slashing perks and increasing annual fees. Compare the Market Sarah Orr says card surcharges were previously funding many of the benefits.
3: They are now doing an audit of, you know, what can they do to sort of balance the books a bit. And in a lot of cases, it is the perks, the frequent flyer points and the travel insurance that's, you know, either getting scaled back dramatically or scrapped.
1: The opposition claims the federal government has turned the Australian dream into a nightmare for first home buyers. The Reserve Bank warns borrowers on the 5% deposit scheme are among the most likely to be in negative equity. Labor claims over 100,000 Australians have accessed the program in the last year. Liberal leader Angus Taylor says many of these buyers are poorer as a result.
4: They've done their money. They've gone backwards since they've bought a house. This is the great Australian dream turning into a nightmare. The great Australian dream turning into a nightmare. And that's what we're seeing time and time again under this Labor government.
1: An aluminium smelter near Launceston in Tasmania has secured a $200 million lifeline to keep it open until 2031. The federal and Tasmanian state governments are jointly funding the package to rescue the Bell Bay facility, which is owned by Rio Tinto. The deal is set to protect about 2,000 local jobs. The Prime Minister says the agreement will help protect Australian manufacturing and reduce reliance on imports. Stop work meetings have been held around Victoria as doctors push for better pay and conditions. Doctors across the public system are calling for a 12.5-hour cap on shifts, a limit of 4 consecutive night shifts instead of 7, and a 30% pay rise over 4 years. It comes on the back of 14 months of negotiations with no offer put on the table. President of the AMA Victoria, Simon Judkins, says doctors can't be at the top of their game if they're working under their current conditions.
5: We've heard time and time again stories about people coming to the end of those long stints, those long shifts, and falling asleep in their car on the way home, or waking up in the middle of the night wondering if they made a mistake and calling their colleagues just to go and double check on that patient that they were worried about because they were so tired, so stressed at the time, multitasking, that they were worried that they might have made an error.
1: The Royal Australian Air Force Air Show is returning to Perth in 2027 for the first time in 15 years. On Sunday, September 12 next year, military aircraft will take to the sky over the Swan River. There'll be ground exhibits on Langley Park and an opportunity to explore defence careers. Air Commodore Micah Gray says it'll be a thrilling display.
6: We aim to have all the Air Force aircraft showcasing their abilities over the river downtown.
1: This is Air National News. First up, NRL news, and the Newcastle Knights have been training at Sydney Olympic Park across the road from the Olympic Stadium. That's the venue for Sunday's grand final against the Sydney Roosters. Newcastle coach Justin Holbrook confirming Harrison Graham will replace the suspended Phoenix Crossland at hooker. The Sydney Roosters are still waiting on the fitness of veteran Connor Watson. Three-time AFL Premiership player Lachie Neale is now one step away from signing on with Collingwood. That's following confirmation he's leaving the Brisbane Lions. Sarah Patterson reports.
7: Neale is set to join the Magpies in 2027 once the AFL trade and free agency period gets underway tomorrow. The 33-year-old departs Brisbane as an unrestricted free agent. Collingwood has already said it looks forward to Neale joining the club. The AFL is yet to confirm the suitable free agency compensation Brisbane will receive. Sarah Patterson, S Sport.
1: And Brisbane Lions longest-serving coach Chris Fagan has announced his retirement. The 65-year-old steps down days after guiding the Lions to a third straight flag. There's more basketball action tonight in the NBL. The Tasmanian Jackjumpers are playing the Melbourne United team. At half-time at Glenorchy, the score was 52 to the Jackjumpers, United 35. Australian Independent Radio News.
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0: Some of the best things in life can be hiding right there in plain sight. Jenny Shoes and Fashions is one of those shops. Come on down to the main street of Hervey and you'll find Jenny and the crew in there with the most amazing range of shoes and fashions for both men and women. If Jenny hasn't got it, it's not worth wearing. Come on into the main street of Hervey, make yourself known to Jenny and her team, and I'm sure that you'll be very impressed. Thanks very much to Jenny Shoes and Fashions for being an amazing sponsor of Hervey Community Radio.
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3: This is Air News Western Australia. I'm Mark Dransfield. A 30-year-old man has faced a Geraldton court following yesterday's shooting in the Midwest. Police say a 32-year-old was left with a gunshot wound to the leg following a firearm incident between people known to each other. Five people were taken into custody for questioning yesterday afternoon. A 30-year-old man has now been charged with an unlawful act with intent to harm and willfully destroying evidence. He's been remanded in custody. Unprecedented police powers are now enforcing in Perth City ahead of a controversial defence and weapons conference. Elise Gately reports.
4: A security zone around the Perth Convention and Exhibition Centre is now being monitored for 10 days, with new laws increasing police powers specifically for the event. They include the authority to search anyone in the area and confiscate a range of items, with AI cameras also being deployed. The operation around the Land Forces Expo next week will be the largest from WA Police in 15 years. It's a bid to prevent violence seen at protests against the event in Melbourne 2 years ago. Rallying is permitted in a dedicated zone, but several people have already been banned from even entering that area. Penalties include fines up to $36,000 and 3 years in prison. Elise Gately, Perth.
3: A 32-year-old man has been charged after an alleged carjacking in Perth's south last night. The man's accused of threatening a female food delivery driver in Canning Vale before stealing her BMW 3 Series sedan. It's then alleged he failed to stop for police, driving in a reckless manner before crashing on a median strip in Hazelmere and striking a paved area. Police say the man ran away and was found hiding in bushland. The Royal Australian Air Force Air Show is returning to Perth in 2027 for the first time in 15 years. On Sunday, September 12, military aircraft will take to the skies over the Swan River. There'll be ground exhibits on Langley Park and an opportunity to explore defence careers. Air Commodore Micah Gray says it'll be a thrilling display.
5: The air show will be based on the Swan River. Viewing points at Langley Park, Kings Park, Southern Foreshore, all of those areas will be magnificent. Aim to have all the Air Force aircraft showcasing their abilities over the river downtown.
3: And the Corruption and Crime Commission has found serious misconduct by an ex-Shire of East Pilbara worker. A report tabled in Parliament outlines how Bevan Klein, the Shire's former manager of operations, used his position to favour companies in exchange for gifts and benefits. The Commission's found Mr Klein deceived the Shire and deliberately exploited weaknesses in its procurement processes. In air sport, Brisbane coach Chris Fagan is stepping down as the Lion King. Lachlan Gray reports.
6: Fagan is the pride of Brisbane town, but after a premiership hat-trick and 10 years at the helm, the 65-year-old is ready to call it quits. Fagan has told Lions bosses it's time for him to move on. Last week's grand final win over Fremantle secured his place among the game's greats, becoming just the third head coach in the AFL era to win a three-peat and playing a key role as football director in another four premierships with Hawthorn. Brisbane will host its club champion awards tonight, a fitting stage for Fagan to make his curtain call. Lachlan Gray, Brisbane.
3: Fremantle winger Nathan O'Driscoll is set to leave the Dockers. O'Driscoll, who was drafted in 2020 with pick 27, has made 55 appearances and played a career-high 17 games this season before being dropped following the qualifying final loss to Hawthorn. Fremantle General Manager of Football Joe Briety says the 24-year-old wants to explore his options elsewhere.
7: Like every player's right, Nathan and his management were entertaining, exploring options, and we put some things on the table to Nathan and what they look like. We revisited that this week and agreed with both parties that he would entertain and explore what that looks like, and we'll have those discussions with him and see where that proceeds to go in the trade period.
3: And in tennis, Aussie Madison Inglis has won her opening round match at the China Open in straight sets. Perth's Taylor Preston was also through to the second round in straight sets, but fellow Perth player Talia Gibson bowed out. This is Air News Western Australia.
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0: G'day, it's Tony and Sheila. 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

0: Books at Breakfast. Good morning, everyone. This is Ruth from Harvey Public Library. I'm going to read a chapter from one of your favourite storybooks. Remember, this book is available from your public library, so come in when we're open and borrow books to read at home. Try to remember what happens in each chapter of the story and keep listening every weekday morning at 8 a.m. to hear the whole story. Books at Breakfast. Today's two stories are about questions. There are always lots of questions to ask, aren't there? The first one's called I Wonder Why by Lois Rock. I sit here just thinking, just wondering why the sun comes each day and brings light to the sky. And why in the dawn light the clouds are all pink and yet the sun's yellow. It's odd, don't you think? I wonder why animals crawl, walk and run, while birds get to fly, which must be more fun. And why is grass green and the flowers so bright? And how do seeds know when they should grow to the light? If leaves really whispered, what just would they say? And where does the wind go when it blows away? Why do the sky-flying clouds fall as rain? Do they just want to dance in the sea once again? If we could touch rainbows, would red feel hot, the green a bit cooler, and the violet? Well, what? Do you think streams dream of going uphill? Does water get tired and just long to stand still? Which way should we go, and why are we here, on a planet that spins round the sun in a year? What shall I do, my now my life has begun? Which things make me happy? Which things are most fun? When I grow up, will I have joy or pain? And after I'm old, will I grow young again? I sit here just thinking, just wondering why. When Earth cannot answer, I'll look to the sky. There were lots of questions in our last story, but this story has just one question about love. It's called Who Do You Love? By Martin Waddell. Holly played on the hillside each night until Mama called her in for tea. Night-night, Holly said. Night-night, Holly called her friends, and Holly went in. Bedtime now, Holly, said Mama, when they finished their tea. I want to play our go-to-bed game, Holly said. Bed first, then the game, Mama said. I want to play while I'm getting ready for bed, Holly said. And Mama started the game. Who do you love, Holly? Asked Mama. I love Grandpa, Holly said. He takes me for walks in the wood and he makes dandelion clocks for me. And I hide away where he can't see me and he says, Where are you, Holly? And then I jump out and shout, Boo! Poor Grandpa, said Mama. Now ask me again, said Holly. Who do you love? Asked Mama. Let me think, Holly said. I love Grandma because she makes big cakes at her house. She stirs the mix and I put the cherries on top. Then I lick the spoon. Grandma makes the best cakes in the world. You'll get fat eating cake, said Mama. I don't care, Holly said. I like Grandma's cakes. Mama looked for the towel, but Holly wanted more of the game. Ask me who I love, Holly said. Ask me again. Who do you love? Asked Mama. I love Arthur, said Holly. I love Arthur because he's my brother. He lets me ride on his bike. Sometimes I ride down the hill and then I fall off in the grass at the bottom. Arthur says that's how you learn to ride bikes. I see, said Mama. Ask me some more, Holly said. Who do you love? Asked Mama. I love Pa because he's my Pa, Holly said. He tells me stories all about my ventures. What sort of adventures? Asked Mum. I was a princess and I lived in a castle with Arthur. One day there was a dragon and Arthur didn't know what to do. I got some water and poured it all over the dragon and put his fire out. Pa says I saved Arthur and I made the dragon my friend, Holly said. Who else do you love? Asked Mama. I think I've done everyone now, Holly said. Oh, but you've left someone out, said Mama. It was the part of the game that Holly liked best. Ask me again, Holly said. Who do you love, Holly? Asked Mama. I love old Postman Cat because he brings us letters, Holly said. Just old Postman Cat, asked Mama. I love Cousin Ollie who comes every Sunday, Holly said. I love Cousin Ollie a lot. I love the three kittens who roll down the hill, Holly said. And I love the cat with a hat that we met yesterday in the wood. I think I might cry, sighed Mama. Don't cry, Mama, Holly said. You just have to ask me again. Who do you love, Holly? Asked Mama. I love you, said Holly. And I love you too, Mama said. And you know that I do. Mama hugged Holly and put her to bed. And that was the end of the go-to-bed game.
1: 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Bye.

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and very happy to be with you this Friday, just after 7:30. Jeepers, I tell you what, it wasn't long ago that I was in my house. Yes, I like the fact that things are nice and close here in town. Of course, a Friday also means that you can get out and about. You're not going to be cooking this evening. Why not go out and get somebody else to cook for you? There's plenty of options. I'll be talking about those, plus sharing with you lots and lots of stuff that's happening around town. And of course, some great music to listen to as well. Hope your Friday morning's doing well. I wonder if your house is full of kids. Are you going to take them off to some wonderful stuff that's on for kids today around our region? We'll keep listening. This is Hothouse Flowers now with Give It Up.

Hothouse Flowers, Give It Up. That's from 1990. Good, powerful song. Great band. Came, made a fortune, and disappeared. As far as I can see, anyway, I haven't sort of heard of Hothouse Flowers for a long time. I have heard of Robbie Williams. He's up next with Rock DJ. He was just one of the artists that Sally has put her spotlight on with Fanfare. Coming up after the show this morning, so at 10 o'clock this morning, you can stick around and listen to Fanfare. She'll be putting the spotlight on another band, and it's going to be a beauty. The Bee Gees is that group that she's doing today, and I'm hoping that is the group that she's doing today. She told me as the last thing just before I left. Anyway, I'm sure it is. But let's have a listen now to Robbie Williams. This is Rock DJ, and I'll do my homework before I open my mouth.

There's a man who knows his craft, Robbie Williams there with Rock DJ. Hey, I wonder if Rob Williams is out there driving trucks today. Good morning to you, Rob, if you are. I know that the fellas down the men's shed are doing a table for you at the moment. It is underway. Things are happening. Hey, don't forget about men's shed. If you're in our area, why don't you come on down Tuesday mornings, Thursday mornings and Saturday mornings from 9 o'clock until midday. The fellas all gather down at the shed behind the Harvey Recreation and Cultural Centre at the end of Tom Latch Drive. Get on down there. Join in. It's always good to do. I rock in there a little bit late on a Thursday because I'm here doing the radio thing. And whenever I rock up, it's always around about that sort of 10:15 time frame. And that's the first of the smokos, the first of the sit-down and cups of tea and solving the problems of the world. It's a great thing to do, men's shed. Get on down there Tuesdays, Thursdays and Saturday mornings here in Harvey. And there are sheds all over the place. And no matter where you're listening from, you can get involved with the shed. Yes, it was the Bee Gees that Sally is putting the spotlight on with fanfare. Excuse me. That's happening this morning at 10 o'clock. She's done around about, I think it's her ninth show or something like that. I've really enjoyed them, putting a spotlight on lots of them. So, yes, please tune in. If you can't catch it today at 10 o'clock, you can always see if you can get 3 o'clock in the afternoon on a Monday. That's when it does repeat. Let's have a listen now to a song which is... in fact, before I do that, how about we thank the Harvey Rotary Club? They have been very generous and thrown some cash at us so that we can throw cash at you. All you need to do is text us. I'm going to be giving you that text number soon. Please grab your phone, grab a piece of paper and a pen, or your arm. We used to use our arm a lot, the back of your hand, even the front of your hand, to write stuff down when we were younger. So put this number down. Excuse me. I've got a little bit of a frog this morning. The number is 0426 307 199. That can get you more engagement with your radio station. It is your town talking, is our tagline. So why don't you make comment, text me in. I can stare right now at the text line and see whether anyone is doing it. So 0426 307 199. And tell us why you like listening to Harvey Radio and leave your name. And the Rotary Club of Harvey is giving you the opportunity to win a crisp $50 note. One entry per person, and the winners will be drawn at random in exactly 4 weeks from now on my show, Brekkie with Duncan, here on Friday the 30th of October. Thank you very much to the Rotary Club of Harvey and our listeners for making the radio station just that little bit better. All right, let's have a listen to something that's rather disturbing. It's in the name. In fact, the band is called Disturbed, and the song is a classic from Simon and Garfunkel. This is The Sound of Silence.

Magnificent, wasn't that? That's Disturbed with their rendition of Sound of Silence from 2015. Well done. Quite Disturbed after that one. It's a beauty. Hey, something that is not disturbing in any way, shape or form. In fact, it's reasonably exciting. The Harvey Volunteer Fire and Rescue Service, they have their open day tomorrow. So get yourself organised to get down there to the fire brigade here in Harvey tomorrow at sometime between 8 and 1 o'clock in the afternoon. It's in Haywood Street, and the parking opposite at the station or behind the school is what people are recommending there. But there's going to be lots of fire trucks, there's going to be information booths, there's going to be a fundraiser sale, market stalls. It's kind of like a big... big garage sale there as well. There's barbecued sausages and drinks. It's going to be an absolute beauty. These are the people that come out. They volunteer for starters. They're all volunteers, and they come out with the jaws of life if there is some sort of accident. If you are on the road accident, these are the heroes that come out and help. And of course, they also look after any fires on infrastructure and buildings around the place. We've got the Bushfire Brigade that do the other side of things. But these are the red trucks. So they're having their open day tomorrow from 8 in the morning through until 1 in the afternoon. This is in Haywood Street, just near the hospital, opposite the railway line there. Why not take the kids there? Come on, it's school holidays. What a great thing to do, even though it's a Saturday. Get involved in this. The Volunteer Fire and Rescue Service open day happening tomorrow, Saturday, from 8 until 1. All right. I'm not going to do another one. I'm going to play you music. You want music. You don't want me banging on. Even though it's interesting and important information I am sharing with you, let's have a listen to In Excess now. Whatever you do, just don't change.

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2: Hello there, I'm Sean Bindley. The new Greens leader is backing a renewed push for gaming platforms to do more to protect Australian children. The eSafety Commissioner argues platforms like Steam and Epic Games don't have enough proactive measures in place to detect harmful and illegal material. David Shoebridge says large corporations shouldn't leave responsibility for safety solely in the hands of parents and children.
3: You can't sell an unsafe car. You know, you can't sell unsafe products in the supermarket. How are they allowed to sell these, you know, unsafe games? And when you hear about some of the risks kids have been exposed to...
2: Trade Minister Don Farrell has asked the Trump administration to consider sparing Australian sheep farmers from further tariff pain in exchange for Australian investments in the lamb industry in the US. And Newsley Harrison reports.
4: Senator Farrell floated the idea which could see Australian super savings invested in the American sector during this week's G20 trade meetings. The proposal aims to get ahead of a US trade investigation into lamb imports, which could result in new tariffs. Australian lamb exports to the US are already subject to a 12.5% tariff, along with many other Australian products. But American sheep producers, backed by dozens of Republican members of Congress, have been lobbying for tariffs, specifically on sheep, meat and wool, from Australia and New Zealand. Lee Harrison, Air News.
2: The doctor who oversaw the failed injection of Krista Pike in Tennessee on Wednesday has been linked to an earlier botched lethal injection in the state, according to reports. 50-year-old Pike survived two full doses of the sedative phenobarbital and was taken to hospital where her condition remains unknown. Tennessee Governor Bill Lee halted all remaining